0: issued a worldwide caution for its citizens, warning Iran may target American interests at locations around the world. Former US Air Force Commander Glenn Ignazio says the situation is extremely volatile.
1: I think for the sustained operations, it depends on how much impact really goes to Iran. At the same time, the economic impact is even worse. They don't have the ability to rebuild, you know, half the systems or half the locations that have been.
0: Researchers have found not all sitting is bad for our health. While activities such as watching TV has been linked to worse memory and cognitive skills, sitting and playing cards could boost our brain health. University of Queensland Associate Professor Paul Gardner says the findings could help refine health guidelines in ageing populations.
2: So we're still looking for other risk factors that may influence people's brain health. And one of the ones that I'm particularly interested in is sitting time. And the main thing that this study shows is that not all sitting is equal for brain health.
3: 3GG Local Sport.
0: Oscar Piastri has been dumped by McLaren for Friday's first practice session at the Hungarian Grand Prix, but he is expected for the second practice session. The AFL tonight could see a return of the Biff. Both Adelaide and Collingwood are promising a fiery clash. Crows coach Matthew Nix is talking up the clash and the chance of a Biff between the two sides.
4: Thursday night will be a reasonably exciting game. You know, whether that's on the scoreboard or whether that's just a little bit of enthusiasm and a little bit of Biff, we'll see where it ends up.
0: That's the latest news update. I'm Scott Bayman from the Capital Radio Newsroom.
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0: Unleaded, $1.81 at the Liberty in Wonthaggi, $1.69 at the Metro in Morwell, and $1.78 at the Mobile in Warragul.
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5: Showers and 10 degrees today. Tomorrow, showers easing and 12. Saturday, showers and 13. And Sunday, a shower or 2 and 14. Warragul atop of 10 today. Moe 10 and Tarawan 10 degrees.
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0: 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We'll shake it again after 11 with another 30-minute music marathon. And it's all thanks to Accident Towing Gippsland, prompt and professional attention from Bunyip to Mallacoota and right across Gippsland. Hey, showers about today with 10 degrees, tomorrow showers easing in 12, showers in 13 on Saturday and Sunday, a shower 2 and 14. Warragul top of 10 today, Maui 10 and Tararuan 10 degrees. 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

0: 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Hey, 3 G's Piggy Bank is back again from Monday, thanks to our dear 4x4 in Devor Street in Warrigal. 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The secret amount will be between $1 and $531. Just guess that correct amount to score the cash. Guess incorrectly and we'll tell you if your guess is too high or too low. Are you ready to put your guess to the test? It all starts Monday. 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

0: 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And good news, we've got another 30-minute music marathon to enjoy after 11. And some great music on the way too with Huey Lewis on the news.
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0: 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It's another 30-minute music marathon straight after 11. 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
14: 8 degrees currently for both Warragul and Traralgon, 9 in Pakenham. From the Capital Radio 3GG newsroom, I'm Scott Maiman. A former Gippsland school teacher has repeatedly denied claims in court involving a variety of charges alleging the sexual assault of a 12-year-old boy in the 1990s. The trial began last week. The Melbourne woman's pleaded not guilty to 20 charges. The woman is facing a variety of child assault charges during her time while teaching in the 90s at a Sale primary school. The courts heard the woman was 27 years of age at the time. This week, her lawyer has questioned her at the trial, in which she denied certain claims relating to the allegations raised. It's expected the trial will wrap up this week. A preferred plan by South Gippsland Shire Council that wants wind turbines to be assembled at Port Anthony is being pushed back by the state government. The government has backed the Port of Hastings on the Mornington Peninsula as the preferred port for turbine construction. Port Anthony and Barry Beach are being considered for maintenance and operations. However, there's been a delay with the Hastings Point plan due to federal environmental laws, which has questioned the threat to neighbouring wetlands. Council believes Port Anthony would be a better option and could save the government about $1 billion, if not more. A man's been charged by police after last month's fatal hit-and-run in Cockatoo. Alex Doherty reports.
15: It's alleged a cyclist was struck by a vehicle on Pakenham Road back on June 26 at around 3 p.m. The cyclist, a 47-year-old man, was airlifted to hospital with life-threatening injuries before dying in hospital on June 11. Detectives arrested a 27-year-old Cockatoo man back on June 27. He was initially charged with dangerous driving causing serious injury and intentionally causing serious injury. Those charges have now been upgraded to murder. The man has been remanded in custody to appear at a magistrate's court in Melbourne in September. Alex Doherty, Capital Radio News.
14: Teachers claim they have the public's full support in today's strike action as their pay dispute with the state government drags on. The mass walkout comes after the latest pay offer was rejected. Premier Jacinda Allen urging the union to keep negotiating to get a deal done.
16: This is a disappointing outcome, and when you look at the vote, it was very close. Remaining at the negotiating table is the way to get this deal done and not have disruption for students' education, not have parents having to work out their arrangements that are disruptive. So let's get back to the negotiating table.
14: One Nation MP, Barnaby Joyce, says he's incredibly sorry for his verbal outburst towards his dog during a TV interview this week. When answering questions about the party's leader, Pauline Hanson, Mr. Joyce is seen yelling, "Sit down," at his staffy border collie cross. Mr. Joyce says his dog, Stella, had been interrupting him during the live broadcast.
17: And I'm not on the balls of my toes. I'm not playing the good shots. So I'm getting a little bit angry, then I'm getting really angry, and then I verbally assaulted the dog.
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14: Oscar Piastri's been dumped by McLaren for Friday's first practice session at the Hungarian Grand Prix, but he is expected for the second practice session. In tonight's AFL clash, both Adelaide and Collingwood are promising a fiery encounter when the two sides meet up. Tasmania's new Macquarie Point Stadium could be expanded to a capacity of 30,000 without breaking the bank. And that's the latest news update. I'm Scott Maiman from the Capital Radio Newsroom.
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14: Unleaded, $1.81 at the Liberty in Wonthaggi, $1.69 at the Metro in Morwell, and $1.78 at the Mobile in Warragul.
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18: Showers in the top of 10 today. Tomorrow, showers easing in 12. Saturday, showers in 13. And Sunday, a shower 2 and 14. Warragul, a top of 10 today. Moree, 10. And Tarawin, 10 degrees.
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0: Urban Classic, 3TT, Craig Pritchard enjoying a 30-minute music marathon. Halfway through, got Cold Chisel and Madness on the way. 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
1: What's the

Gippsland, you heard right. Sir Oink's Lot is back in the house. The 3GG Piggy Bank is back Monday. Thanks to Out There 4x4, it's your chance to guess how much is inside the piggy bank to win the jackpot. Get your guesses ready from Monday.

0: Forever Classic 3GG, Craig Critchell with Madness and House of Fun. And they are having fun again. They're back out on the road touring the world, and we'll be in Australia as part of their tour shortly too. We'll have another 30-minute music marathon just after midday to enjoy. All thanks to Accident Towing Gippsland, prompt and professional attention from Bunyip to Mallacoota and right across Gippsland. Showers this afternoon, 10 degrees. Tomorrow, showers easing in 12. Saturday, showers in 13. And Sunday, a shower or 2 and 4. Warragul atop of 10 today, Moe 10 and Traralgon 10 degrees. Up soon, Tina Turner with a song that Mark Knopfler wrote for her. 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
10: 8 degrees in Warragul, 9 in Traralgon, 10 in Pakenham. From the Capital Radio 3GG newsroom, I'm Scott Maiman. Defamation proceedings against the administrator of a social media page have begun by one of the candidates for Morwell in the upcoming state election. Former Latrobe councillor Tracy Lund has lodged documents in the county court. She alleges she's been defamed in a series of posts by the woman from Churchill that she says has falsely portrayed her as a corrupt politician, and that she used her position to secure an excessively high wage as well as a massive loan in the thousands that was not repaid. In a writ, it's alleged a video was viewed on Facebook more than 7,000 times. The administrator is yet to respond. Tracy Lund is the Labor Party candidate for the seat of Morwell at the upcoming election. The Education Union is being urged by the Premier to keep negotiating to get a deal done for Gippsland teachers after the union rejected the latest pay offer. Tens of thousands of teachers across the state are on strike today. Gippsland educators voted with their Victorian colleagues earlier this week to continue with the stoppage. The Education Union's Lucy Honan says they also want improved conditions.
11: Don't deal with the kind of crisis levels of burnout. We've got class size blowout. Some primary schools have classes of up to 29 kids in them. It's just unworkable, and our kids are suffering, and teachers and education support staff find it untenable.
10: Thousands of current and former Domino's workers could be in line for significant back pay after a federal court victory. A judge found the pizza giant misled franchisees into underpaying staff under outdated agreements. The class action covers employees who worked at Domino's stores between 2013 and 2018. A Melbourne hospital has apologised for declaring a woman dead by mistake. Alex Riddell reports.
12: Werribee Mercy Hospital says it is working to understand how the wrong woman was accidentally declared deceased. The incident unfolded after the body of a 55-year-old woman was found in Tarneit on May 13. But a different 54-year-old woman was incorrectly declared as the deceased patient by the hospital. Victoria Police have confirmed the 54-year-old's family was notified of her death before she was found to be alive and well. Lawyers are now investigating the privacy breach as the woman works to untangle medical files which were wrongly merged. Alex Riddell, Melbourne.
1: 3GG Local Sport.
10: A mid-Gippsland Footy League side has been docked premiership points after multiple player points infringements. Alex Doherty explains.
13: Fish Creek has had four premiership points removed after a second player points infringement this season. The Kangaroos were given a $1,000 fine from AFL Gippsland after they went over their player points allocation in their round 3 win over Hill End. And then a second breach happened after their round 7 win over MDU. Fish Creek says they made a genuine mistake, allocating 3 points instead of 4 to a new recruit. AFL Gippsland has offered the Kangaroos a refresher course on the player points system. Fish Creek currently sits third on the mid-Gippsland table with 11 wins and 44 premiership points. A bye in the mid-Gippsland competition also rewards 4 points, with the Roos already having served one bye for the year. Alex Doherty, Capital Radio News.
10: And John Longmire has officially ruled himself out of the Carlton and Essendon coaching jobs. The Sydney Premiership winner says his focus is on business interests in New South Wales. That's the latest news update. I'm Scott Maiman from the Capital Radio Newsroom.
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10: Unleaded, $1.81 at the Liberty in Wonthaggi, $1.69 at the Metro in Morwell, and $1.78 at the Mobile in Warragul.
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0: Showers in the top of 10 today. Tomorrow, showers easing in 12. Saturday, showers in 13. And Sunday, a shower 2 and 14. Warragul the top of 10 today. Moe 10 and Tarawan 10 degrees.
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Hi there, it's Deeksy, and $990 are for grabs Friday morning with 3GG's ultimate ear test. We're getting close, Gippsland, not only to a grab, but also to giving away the money. Put your guess to the test.

Forever Classic 3GG, Craig Pritchard in the middle of a 30-minute music marathon on a Thursday afternoon. Dragon and Lou Graham on the way real soon. Here's Madonna, who's just released a great new album, Confessions 2. Here she is when she was still doing ballads. Forever Classic 3GG.

0: Forever Classic 3GG, Craig Pritchard with a 30-minute music marathon, and Lou Grand, the former singer of Foreigner, out in his own and Midnight Blue. And sadly, Lou's just come out the other week and said that he's retiring fully from music, and that means he'll no longer be able to join Foreigner again. But he did a couple of last concerts with them on their current tour, just to say goodbye to some of the fans. But yeah, his voice just doesn't have it anymore, and I suppose he can now sit down, retire, and realise that he's certainly sung some of the greatest songs of all time. And I'll tell you what, some of the notes that he's got up to over the years, no wonder he lost his voice. Craig Pritchard with you on this Thursday afternoon. We'll get into another 30-minute music marathon just after 1 o'clock for you. Showers in the top of 10 this arvo. Showers and easing tomorrow with 12 degrees. Showers and 13 on Saturday, and shower 2 and 14 on Sunday. Warragul, Moe and Traralgon all atop of 10 degrees today. Coming up soon, got Andrew Gold and Graham Golan, who got together to become Wax, and this great pop song. Forever Classic, 3GG.
1: 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Where do you go, my lovely? We are Forever Classic, 3GG.
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0: Grover Classic, 3GG, and some Aussie rock at its best in the early 90s, Screaming Jets and Better. Hey, 3GG's Piggy Bank is going to make you feel a whole lot better next week because you have got a chance to win some cash again. And out there, 4x4 Endeavour Street, Warragul, thanks to them, it's back from Monday. And listen across the workday for your cue to call. Guess how much you think's in the Piggy Bank. The secret amount will be between $1 and $531. Just guess that correct amount to score the cash. Guess incorrectly and we'll tell you if your guess is too high or too low. So you're ready to put your guess to the test? It all starts next Monday. Forever Classic, 3GG.
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0: 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We've got another 30-minute music marathon to look forward to after 1 o'clock. Starship. And The Police. It is rather magical, a 30-minute music marathon to get you going again for your Thursday afternoon, coming up straight after 1. Forever Classic 3GG.
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12: 9 degrees in Warragul, 9 in Traralgon and 10 in Pakenham. From the Capital Radio 3GG newsroom, I'm Alex Stockerty. Teachers across Gippsland have walked off the job today, marching on the steps of State Parliament after voting down a pay offer. Justin Mullally at the Education Union says it follows years of neglect of the school system.
13: Our schools this year are funded as if it was 2023. And even back then, our schools were funded about 15% less than the national benchmark funding standard. That means that AU members are carrying the can for the inaction of the Allan Labor government.
12: This time tomorrow, our athletes will be welcomed to Glasgow for the Commonwealth Games opening ceremony. And for many, there are bitter regrets it's not being held in regional Victoria. One of them is swimmer Sienna Tui.
14: Albury is only a couple hours from Geelong, so that would have been really lovely to have my family be able to come see. But, you know, I'm thankful for Glasgow to pick it up.
12: Pole vault champion Nina Kennedy has been named Australia's flag bearer. Meantime, it's been revealed the Board of Commonwealth Games Australia had to kick in an extra $4.6 million to Scotland for Glasgow to host the Games after the then Dan Andrews government came up short. It took just 1 hour for the board to make the decision, claiming the Labor government had put them in an embarrassing situation, and then it wasn't palatable to not have the Games. The cost of the federal government's home battery subsidy scheme has blown out by over $6 billion. Households have been installing larger batteries than Labor expected, prompting costs to run over budget. It's also been revealed just three of the scheme's 136 approved manufacturers are Australian. Opposition energy spokesman Dan Tehan argues the government has bungled the program.
3: Not only is the scheme blown out by $6 billion, it would seem all of that money, or a large proportion of it, is benefiting overseas battery manufacturers.
12: Police are seeking an appeal for information from the public after a suspicious car fire in Warragul at the weekend. On Sunday evening, just after 6:30, police say a Volkswagen van was parked in a car park off Latrobe Street. An unknown person approached the vehicle and set the van on fire. Police are making a fresh appeal to the public, looking for dashcam footage or witnesses who may have seen any suspicious activity or vehicles parked on Latrobe Street at the time. The Victorian Alcohol and Drug Association is calling on the state government to decriminalise the personal possession and use of illicit drugs. CEO Chris Christoforou says what we're doing hasn't worked and it's time to change the rules.
4: It will still be illegal to be in possession of drugs, but I think the option is that, you know, people don't need to be dragged before a court for it. They can be referred to alternative pathways to get the help that they need. We have people that are punished for a health issue who clog up our courts, the work of police.
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12: Josh Fraser is moving on from criticism levelled towards Warragul footy export Harry Mackay during last week's loss to Collingwood. The Carlton forward's body language was questioned after leaving the field with a minor meniscus tear. The Blues interim coach says Mackay has moved on and is looking to prove his fitness ahead of the weekend game against the Suns.
15: I can only judge him on the way he's presented, and he's presented his usual self. Great energy around the group, trying as hard as he can to play. And leading internally around the club. So that's how he's presented, and I've judged him off the back of that.
12: Hawthorn forward Mitch Lewis has inked a new 4-year deal, keeping him at the club until at least the end of 2030. It comes as they close in on convincing Gold Coast star Ben King to move over to the Hawks this off-season. That's the latest 3GG news update from the Capital Radio newsroom.
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0: Showers in the top of 10 today. Tomorrow, showers easing in 12. Saturday, showers in 13. And Sunday, a shower or 2 and 14. Warragul the top of 10 today, Moe 10 and Terowin 10 degrees.
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How's your Thursday going? We're in the middle of a 30-minute music marathon with Steve Winwood and Sir Elton John on the way shortly. Here's The Police, of the musical kind. Forever Classic 3GG.

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0: Forever Classic 3JJ, Craig Pritchard with a 30-minute music marathon, Elton John and Philadelphia Freedom. We'll have another 30-minute music marathon just after 2. Showers and 10 degrees expected top today. Tomorrow, showers easing in 12. Saturday, showers in 13. And Sunday, a shower 2 and 14. Warragul atop at 10 today. Murray 10 and Traralgon 10. Thanks to Accident Towing Gippsland, prompt and professional attention from Bunyip to Mallacoota and right across Gippsland. Up soon, some Talking Heads.
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0: Forever Classic 3JJ, Craig Pritchard with Fine Young Cannibals and Good Thing. I hope you're on a good thing on this Thursday afternoon and having a great day. You can fight for your flashback tomorrow morning and hopefully have a great weekend by working out the winning song. Now, what happens is that Deeksy gets a topic together, gives it to myself, Aaron and Macca, and for Deeksy as well. And then we've got to, think of a song under that topic. 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And that'll happen Monday morning at 7:40, so you can work out whether you voted for the winning song or not. 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

Hey there, Deeksy, dropping by from 3GG's local breakfast. And a reminder, Friday morning, we're back to do the dance all over again. Fight for Your Flashback is in the mix. 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

0: 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And Deep Blue Something. It's all part of a 30-minute music marathon coming up just after 2. 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
2: 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It's a great place for people to catch up, support each other. The Shed also performs community work at various activities, such as woodwork, metalwork, and other things. Further details online.
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9: Thanks to Terry and the team at Crawford Marine, Chickerill Street, Morwell, celebrating over 60 years in boating.
10: 9 degrees in Warragul, 9 in Traralgon and 10 in Pakenham. From the Capital Radio 3GG newsroom, I'm Alex Stockerty. An education expert says parents are fed up with the on-again, off-again teachers dispute. Teachers from Gippsland and across Victoria are on strike, marching up the steps of State Parliament after voting to hold out for a 35% pay rise. Adam Voigt says it's the pupils and parents who've been forgotten in this dispute.
11: I think today a lot of Victorians could be forgiven for kind of taking that parental view of kind of looking at the Victorian government and looking at the Victorian Education Union and kind of doing that whole, I'm sick of hearing from both of you, go and work it out.
10: One of the candidates for Morwell in the upcoming state election has begun defamation proceedings against the administrator of a social media page. Scott Maiman reports.
12: Former La Trobe councillor Tracy Lund has lodged documents in a county court. She alleges she's been defamed at a series of posts by the woman from Churchill that she says has falsely portrayed her as a corrupt politician, and that she used her position to secure an excessively high wage as well as a massive loan in the thousands that was not repaid. In a writ, it's alleged a video was viewed on Facebook more than 7,000 times. The administrator has yet to respond. Tracy Lund is the Labour Party candidate for the seat of Morwell at the upcoming election. Scott Maiman, Capital Radio News.
10: Coles is closing its flagship Elizabeth Street store, bowing to the impact of retail crime. It comes as the Australian Retail Council warns Melbourne is the nation's retail crime capital. President of the Security Trainers Association, Paul Stallio, says his people are trained to deal with shoplifters, but ultimately it's a decision for the retailers.
13: So maybe if they think that the security guard, maybe in terms of its training or ability, may make a mistake, because as you know, liability is governed by general laws of negligence. So if a security officer did the wrong thing, and I guess false imprisonment is one of the biggest concerns.
10: Morwell has topped a list of Victorian postcodes that have risen the most in value in the last 12 months. Its median house price is now $455,000, up 32%. Megan Liu from the REA Group says the top 10 were all in regional areas.
14: La Trobe, Gippsland region, Bendigo, Ballarat, they saw some of the strongest growth. So it's not surprising that the top suburbs are within those regions.
10: And new research reveals one in five Australians are skipping hygiene essentials to make ends meet. The Good 360 report found young people are most at risk, with more than half experiencing hygiene poverty at some point. Spokesperson Alison Covington says they're doing without a number of common items.
15: Body wash, toothpaste and toothbrush, it's an everyday essential that most Australians need access to and many of us take for granted. And what that means is that in terms of mental health, it's reduced because they don't have access, and that affects their ability to attend school, education, and just everyday social events.
1: 3GG Local Sport.
10: Mid-Gippsland Footy League side Fish Creek has been docked four premiership points after multiple player points infringements. The Roos were slapped with a $1,000 fine from AFL Gippsland after going over their player points allocation in their win over Hill End in round 3. A second infringement happened following their win over MDU in round 7. Fish Creek says they made a genuine mistake, allocating 3 points instead of 4 to a new recruit. To AFL, and Jordan Dugowie plays his 200th game for Collingwood tonight when the Pies face Adelaide.
16: It's pretty crazy, to be honest. Obviously been a little bit of a journey, but I'm really proud of myself and the people around me that I'm here now, and 200 games is a pretty special milestone.
10: The Pies will welcome back Jeremy Howe for the finals defining clash. That's the latest 3GG news update from the Capital Radio newsroom.
1: 3GG's four-day forecast for Southern Stock Feeds, offering fully customised dairy, beef and sheep pellets.
0: Showers on the top of 10 today. Tomorrow, showers easing in 12. Saturday, showers in 13. And Sunday, a shower at 2 and 14. Warragul, the top of 10 today. Moe, 10. And Terowin, 10 degrees.
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Gippsland, you heard right. Sir Oinkslot is back in the house. The 3GG Piggy Bank is back Monday. Thanks to Out There 4x4, it's your chance to guess how much is inside the Piggy Bank to win the jackpot. Get your guesses ready from Monday.

Forever Classic, 3GG, Craig Pritchard with a 30-minute music marathon. You too on the way shortly. And right now, I know we're skipping a couple of months, but let's pretend it's September. Here's Earth, Wind & Fire, Forever Classic, 3GG.

0: Forever Classic 3GG, Craig Pritchard with Cheap Trick. And if you want my love, you got it. We'll have another 30-minute music marathon just after 3 with Macca, all thanks to Accident Towing Gippsland, prompt and professional attention from Bunyip to Mallacoota and right across Gippsland. A bit on the wet side this afternoon. Tomorrow, showers easing at around 12. Saturday, showers and 13. And Sunday, a shower or 2 and 14. On the way shortly, some George Michael. 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

0: 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Hey, from Monday, your chance to win some cash again. Yep, thanks to Add Their 4x4 in Devis Street, Warragul. 3GG's piggy bank is back. 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Guess how much you think is in the piggy bank, and the secret amount will be between $1 and $531. 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Are you ready to put your guess to the test? 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

0: 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I hope you have a great Thursday. Macca's in after 3 o'clock with another 30-minute music marathon. He's got some Michael Jackson. And Alanis Morissette. Well, apparently Madonna discovered for her Sire Records back in 1994, and the rest, as they say, is history. But Madonna never really gets enough credit for actually finding her and making her a huge success. But she was the one. Forever Classic 3GG. Have a great afternoon.
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5: Thanks to Terry and the team at Crawford Marine, Chickerill Street, Morwell, celebrating over 60 years in boating.
10: 9 degrees in Warragul, 9 in Traralgon and 10 in Pakenham. From the Capital Radio 3GG newsroom, I'm Alex Stockerty. Premier Jacinta Allen is urging the Education Union to keep negotiating to get a deal done for Gippsland teachers after the union rejected the latest pay offer. Tens of thousands of teachers across the state have rallied across state parliament on strike today. Fight the Crisis spokeswoman and member of the Education Union, Lucy Honan, says they also want improved conditions.
11: Don't deal with the kind of crisis levels of burnout. We've got class size blowouts. Some primary schools have classes of up to 29 kids in them. It's just unworkable, and our kids are suffering, and teachers and education support staff find it untenable.
10: Labor's national conference is underway in Adelaide, with the economy taking centre stage on day one. Michael Packie reports.
12: The Prime Minister has delivered the keynote speech here at the Adelaide Convention Centre, where more than 2,000 Labor members have gathered to decide the party's policy platform in the lead-up to the next election. Anthony Albanese says he understands the cost of living pressures facing many Australians, claiming he will deliver a fairer and better future for all.
13: Because Australia can only seize this moment if every Australian can reach for it.
12: Labor members are pushing for a number of issues they'd like resolved, especially around the growing use of AI, a gas tax on energy companies, and gambling reform. The conference, which takes place every 3 years, will run over the next 4 days.
10: Police have charged a man following last month's fatal hit and run in Cockatoo. It's alleged a cyclist was struck by a vehicle on Pakenham Road back on June 26 at around 3 p.m. The cyclist, a 47-year-old man, was airlifted to hospital with life-threatening injuries before dying in hospital on July 11. A 27-year-old Cockatoo man was arrested back on June 27. He was previously charged with dangerous driving causing serious injury and intentionally causing serious injury. Police have since upgraded the charges to murder. The man has been remanded in custody to appear at a magistrate's court in Melbourne in September. There are reports of another imminent challenge to Jacinda Allen's leadership. The Australian's reporting there's a growing discontent within her own faction, with many unimpressed by her presentation at a recent caucus retreat in Ballarat. But the paper's Victorian political editor Anthony Galloway says there's one problem.
14: We're talking about a group of MPs here in the Victorian Labor Party who've never done this. They don't actually exactly know the mechanics of how to do this. They've never rolled a leader before. None of them. It's been decades and decades since a Victorian Labor leader faced any kind of spill.
10: And the saxophone player who recorded the Pink Panther theme has died at the age of 94. Plaz Johnson won 3 Grammy Awards for the song and was nominated for an Oscar.
1: 3GG Local Sport.
10: Warragul footy export Harry Mackay remains a chance to face the Gold Coast on Saturday as he trains in a bid to be fit. The 28-year-old is coming off a minor meniscus tear sustained in the early stages of the Blues' loss to Collingwood on the weekend. Interim coach Josh Fraser says Mackay has been moving well during the week.
15: We've taken the approach where we need to see him train to be able to declare him available for selection, and that's what today represents, and we'll set him up as well as we can to get through.
10: Hawthorn has confirmed Will Day will return to face Essendon this weekend. Jack Ginnivan has also been named to play after copping a back issue last weekend. And tonight sees Adelaide host Collingwood. Jeremy Howe returns for the Pies with Sam Swadling dropped. The Crows have made 3 changes, losing defender Mark Keane through illness. That's the latest 3GG news update from the Capital Radio newsroom.
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16: Showers expected to continue this evening as we head towards an overnight low of 5 degrees tonight. More rain on the way tomorrow. 12 degrees expected for the end of the working week. Showers again Saturday, up to 10 mils, they reckon. The Bureau, 14 degrees atop there. Sunday, chance of a shower or two. A max of 14 degrees expected.
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0: More details on how to get your hands on some cash, thanks to the Piggy Bank, coming your way soon. Plus, we'll get on some Billy Joel and John Farnham after Bruce Hornsby and The Range, The Way It Is. Forever Classic, 3JJ.

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0: Who can forget when Richard Gere showed up as Julian Kay at American Gigolo? And this played in the background, brought out some things in the 1980 crowd, let me tell you. Blondie, Call Me, Forever Classic, 3GG across Gippsland and the Latrobe Valley. It is Macca with you, guiding you through what is a wet end to your week. And by the looks of things, going to be a bit wet over the weekend as well. As we take a look at your four-day forecast, showers expected to continue through the evening, an overnight low of 5 tonight. More rain on the way tomorrow with a max of 12 degrees. Showers up to 10 mils worth of wet stuff, they reckon the Bureau. On Saturday, 14 the top. Chance of a shower or two Sunday, a high of 14 degrees there as well. Kate Sobrano giving us those bedroom eyes in minutes, plus Tom Petty's on the way as well at Gippsland's Forever Classic 3GG.
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12: In the beginning, there was 4X. 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So we made the weekend. 2 days for mates to get together and do not work stuff. 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

0: 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Tom Petty's Not Backing Down on a Thursday afternoon across Gippsland and the Latrobe Valley. It is Macca with you here at 3GG. Hang on. Pig, what are you doing? Oh, you've stuffed yourself full of cash again, have you? Well, I suppose we better get out of here, huh? That's why the piggy bank is returning. So Oinkslot, he's got a secret amount between $1 and $531 stuffed inside him. And it's your job to guess exactly how much it is to grab it out of him. Don't worry, though, if you don't get it. We'll tell you if your guess is higher or lower than the amount inside Sir Oinkslot. So you might be able to get it next time. Are you ready to put your guess to the test? 3GG's piggy bank, it's thanks to Out There 4x4. And Endeavour Street, Warrigal, starts Monday here in Forever Classic. 3GG.
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10: 531 3GG's latest beach and surf conditions.
11: Good afternoon. For Kilcundon today, we're seeing poor conditions with a 4 to 5 foot swell, 17 knot onshore winds coming in from the west-southwest. High tides up to 1.8 metre at 5:51 p.m. It's 15 degrees in the water and 10 outside. And on the island, very poor conditions with a 4 to 5 foot swell, a 25 cross shore wind coming in from the west-southwest. High tides up to 1.1 metres at 9 minutes to 6, 15 degrees in the water and 11 outside. KFC have just wrapped up a new Christmas in July daily deal. 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
13: 9 degrees in Warragul, 8 in Traralgon and 10 in Pakenham. From the Capital Radio 3GG Newsroom, I'm Alex Stockerty. Thousands of teachers have rallied in the city, marching to State Parliament, demanding better pay. Tens of thousands of teachers across the state are on strike today as their pay dispute drags on. They've rejected the latest offer, a 28.3% pay increase over 4 years. They're holding out for a 35% pay hike over 3 years.
14: Treat us fairly. We do valuable work and we need to have a future where our kids are educated, and we're a part of that. We deserve the respect that we have worked so hard for.
13: Police are seeking an appeal for information from the public after a suspicious car fire in Warragul at the weekend. On Sunday evening, just after 6:30, police say a Volkswagen van was parked in a car park off Latrobe Street. An unknown person approached the vehicle and set the van on fire. Police are making a fresh appeal to the public looking for dashcam footage or witnesses who may have seen any suspicious behaviour or vehicles parked on Latrobe Street. The state government has opposed the preferred plan by South Gippsland Shire Council that wants wind turbines to be assembled at Port Anthony. Scott Maiman reports.
15: The government has backed the Port of Hastings on the Mornington Peninsula as the preferred port for turbine construction. Port Anthony and Barry Beach are being considered for maintenance and operations. However, there's been a delay with the Hastings plan due to federal environmental laws, which has questioned the threat to neighbouring wetlands. Council believes Port Anthony would be a better option and could help save the government about $1 billion or more. Scott Maiman, Capital Radio News.
13: The outlook for agricultural property in Gippsland remains steady despite government tax reforms weighing down the broader property sector. The latest API property market outlook has recorded a score of 5.8 for the agricultural sector, keeping it in the mildly positive territory for the forthcoming September quarter. Chief Economist at the Australian Property Institute, Dr. Sherman Chan, says property valuers and professionals will be watching the sector closely over the coming months.
16: The agricultural sector has been relatively stable and resilient compared to the other asset classes. Its outlook is still mildly positive despite global and domestic economic uncertainties. Every state has a positive reading for the API agricultural property market sentiment score. But having said that, we're keeping a close eye on whether the capital gains tax changes will have any material impact on the agricultural sector going forward.
13: And Grammy Award-winning saxophone player Plas Johnson has died at the age of 94. Johnson was best known for his contribution to the Pink Panther theme.
1: Local sport.
13: St Kilda star Max King is set to return straight into the senior side after nearly 2 years out due to injury. The Saints play North Melbourne at Marvel Stadium on Sunday. St Kilda coach Ross Lyon says at 202 centimetres and 102 kilos, he'll be a huge boost for the side.
17: We're the smallest team in the AFL last week on average height in the whole competition, so Max is going to help. He's a big man. You know, the ability to get the ball to ground. We're the most intercepted team against in the air over the last 4 or 5 weeks, and it's been a challenge, so that will help.
13: Suns coach Damian Hardwick admits while he would love restricted free agent Ben King to stay, the club has strategies in place for if he does leave. There have been reports during the week King will join the Hawks for next season, and venues and dates for next year's Ashes series in England will be announced tonight. That's the latest 3GG news update from the Capital Radio newsroom.
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18: Good afternoon. A pretty cruisy drive around town. No major crashes or pranks to watch out for. We just got congestion in Victoria Street in both directions in patches from Albert Street to Queen Street. If you're driving home from Melbourne today on the Monash Freeway, watch out for a crash inbound just before High Street, causing outbound delays back to the Faulty Bridge. And we've got a smash over in Lynbrook on the South Gippsland Highway, northbound at Evans Road. KFC have just wrapped up a new Christmas in July daily deal. Unwrap 10 for $10 Wicked Boneless, only available today until 10 p.m. Pick up only via the app on 23rd July. That's the latest 3GG time saver traffic.
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0: Showers expected to continue this evening as we head towards an overnight low of 5 degrees tonight. More rain on the way tomorrow. 12 degrees expected for the end of the working week. Showers again Saturday, up to 10 mils, they reckon. The Bureau, 14 degrees atop there. Sunday, chance of a shower or two. A max of 14 degrees expected.
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0: Success on our Kent Music Report charts here in Australia. Reached number 3 back in 1978. Ram Jam, Black Betty, wrapping up a 30-minute music marathon at Gippsland's Forever Classic 3GG. It is Mac with you. I'm lucky I'm in the studio this afternoon because I don't want to be outside where it is raining cats and dogs. Hopefully you're not stepping in any poodles of any kind. Does look like this weather is going to be the way it sticks around for the next few days, by the way. Heading towards an overnight low of 5 tonight. More rain on the way tomorrow with a max of 12 degrees. Showers on Saturday up to 10 mils worth, they reckon. 14 degrees according to the Bureau. Chance of a shower or two coming our way Sunday. 14 degrees the top there as well. We'll get on to the Choir Boys very soon, plus the latest Time Saver traffic's on the way as well at Forever Classic 3GG.
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10: Good afternoon. No major crashes or incidents to watch out for on your drive today. Just taking a look on Brandy Creek Road, we've got some southbound congestion on approach to the Sutton Street roundabout and then again at Stoddarts Road. If you're driving home from Melbourne today over on the Monash Freeway, it's slowing outbound from the Burnley Tunnel to High Street, then in stretches from Ferntree Gully Road to Clyde Road. But once you hit the Pakenham Bypass, smooth sailing on the Princes back home. The census is coming this August. You'll get instructions soon on what to do. In the census, every answer matters, authorised by the Australian Bureau of Statistics, Canberra. That's the latest 3GG Time Saver Traffic.

0: is the forgotten song from the Top Gun soundtrack, but it was actually the one that won the Academy Award. Berlin, Take My Breath Away. Forever classic, 3GG. Macca with you Thursday afternoon. Yeah, everyone talks about Danger Zone by Kenny Loggins. I reckon that one's the better song. A man who I'm sure agrees with me in that right is Deeksie. He is back tomorrow morning from 5:30 in the local brekkie show. The best way to wake up in Gippsland. You'll be kept up to date with everything local from our 3GG local newsroom. Plus, he'll go through what happened on this day in history, open up our celebration book, and it's a big show as it always is on a Friday. 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
11: This is Budgie Baker. A little bit of a mixed bag of weather today. Light snowfall last night did help the cover a bit, but there's even been daytime snow making, so we know it's getting cold out there. Sticking to the groom runs was the preferred way to go today, as off that there were still a few surprises. Lake Mountain Tobogganers were having a blast on the park. Baw-Baw gave the skiers and boarders something to ride. Hut Run opened to the roll and also the Frosty Toboggan Park. Bull a little bit foggy. They had plenty of lifts open though. A-Bomb Express, Burke Street Express, as well as Skyline. Summit was good for the better riders and Hauqua. Falls Creek, Drovers and Towers were spinning. Eagle Express and Scott's, as well as Ruin Castle. So plenty of choices. Hotham today, Heavenly, open for the experts. Still a little bit challenging. Village, Roadrunner and Big D all open. And Summit as well. So the change in the weather will hang around for a day or two. Hopefully we'll see some snow falling and plenty more cold nights for the snowmakers. And you can ski, play and save at Selwyn Snow Resort, most affordable snow resort in New South Wales.
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12: 8 degrees in Warragul, 8 in Traralgon and 9 in Pakenham. From the Capital Radio 3GG Newsroom, I'm Alex Stockerty. teachers from Gippsland and the rest of Victoria have walked out of classrooms today to strike as their pay dispute drags on. Tens of thousands have rallied in the city, marching to state parliament, turning up the heat on the Allan government after almost a year of failed negotiations. The mass walkout comes after the latest offer, a 28.3% pay increase over 4 years, was rejected. They're holding out for a 35% pay hike over 3 years. This teacher says the community is behind them.
13: We're seeing a lot of support from families, yeah, which is really good. And our kids are supporting us as well. Kids are asking us at school before we were leaving yesterday if we were going to be down here. So that's really positive too.
12: One of the candidates for Morwell in the upcoming state election has begun defamation proceedings against the administrator of a social media page. Former Latrobe councillor and Labor candidate Tracy Lund has lodged documents in the county court. She alleges she's been defamed in a series of posts by the woman from Churchill that she says has falsely portrayed her as a corrupt politician. She used her position to secure an excessively high wage, as well as a massive loan in the thousands that was not repaid. In a writ, it's alleged a video was viewed on Facebook more than 7,000 times. The administrator is yet to respond. Labor has launched an all-out assault on One Nation as the party threatens its vote. More than 2,000 Labor members are gathered in Adelaide for its national conference. There's growing concern at the growing popularity of One Nation, which is now level-pegging with Labor. South Australian Premier Peter Malinauskas says the Pauline Hanson-led outfit offers no credible solutions.
14: Now, isn't that who we want in the job? Someone who will fight for the people he cares about? Someone who's unafraid to make a few tough decisions? The people of Australia don't need a cheap imitation of global populism. We need someone who gets things done.
12: There's a growing push for a royal commission into the killings of women and girls. A petition started 6 months ago has gained a national following, weeks after the alleged murders of four women in just 4 days. Australian Femicide Watch founder Sherelle Moody says the domestic violence crisis won't end without taking action.
15: If you believe their deaths should be examined on a national stage, that their families deserve a national truth-telling, then that should be the one reason that you sign. Just say to yourself, what if it was my mum? What if it was my daughter?
12: If this story has raised concerns with you or someone you know, the number for help is 1-800-RESPECT. Morwell has topped a list of Victorian postcodes that have risen the most in value in the last 12 months. Its median house price is now $455,000, up 32%. Megan Liu from the REA Group says the top 10 were all in regional areas.
16: Latrobe, Gippsland region, Bendigo, Ballarat, they saw some of the strongest growth. So it's not surprising that the top suburbs are within those regions.
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12: Essendon interim coach Dean Solomon has declared Nate Caddy good to go for Saturday's clash with Hawthorn after he was taken to hospital last weekend with an elevated heart rate.
17: You know, I trust their medical staff and Nate's in a good headspace as well. He spent a lot of time, obviously, with the docs and medical staff, gone through it all. He's got a good understanding that there's no risk at play here, and he's really confident, so we just got to trust our medical staff.
12: And mid Gippsland Footy League side Fish Creek has been docked 4 premiership points following multiple player points infringements. The Roos were fined after going over their player points allocation in their win over Hill End in round 3. A second infringement happened following their win over MDU in round 7, resulting in the loss of the premiership points. The club has maintained they made a mistake with incorrectly allocating points to a new recruit. That's the latest 3GG news update from the Capital Radio newsroom.
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18: Good evening. No major crashes or prangs around town today. Same goes for Drew and Trafalgar, Longwarry and Mowin. Let's just hope it stays that way. Over on Queen Street, we're just experiencing some eastbound congestion from Victoria Street to Normanby Street. If you're driving home from Melbourne today over on the Monash Freeway, we've got a multi-car crash before Ferntree Gully Road, leaving 5 lanes closed and 1 open. Heavy delays are back to Warrigal Road as expected. For children, fighting cancer is one thing. 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That's the latest 3GG Time Saver Traffic.
9: 3GG's four-day forecast for Southern Stock Feeds. 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
0: Showers expected to continue this evening as we head towards an overnight low of 5 degrees tonight. More rain on the way tomorrow. 12 degrees expected for the end of the working week. Showers again Saturday, up to 10 mils, they reckon. The Bureau, 14 degrees atop there. Sunday, chance of a shower or two. A max of 14 degrees expected.
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And a reminder, Friday morning, we're back to do the dance all over again. 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

0: ABC, Look of Love, Forever Classic, 3JJ. I was having a look at the album, The Lexicon of Love, from 1982, that single is from. Have a listen to how many different genres they've tried to fit this album into. Disco, pop, new wave, sophisty pop, dance pop, blue-eyed soul, synth pop, and lounge, all, well, as part of the new pop movement. Can you fit any more genres into a song? Into an album? I don't know, but it certainly stood the test of time, hasn't it? ABC's Look of Love. Wrapping up a 30-minute music marathon at Forever Classic 3JJ. Rain expected to continue not only through tonight, but also right across the weekend. Overnight low of 5 tonight, heading for a top of 12 tomorrow. Saturday and Sunday, both looking at highs of 14 degrees. We'll get to some John Parr very soon. Latest time saver traffic's also on the way here at Forever Classic 3JJ.
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14: Good evening. Taking a quick look around town over on Queen Street, we've got some eastbound delays from Victoria Street over to Normanby Street and southbound congestion on Brandy Creek Road on the Sutton Street roundabout. If you're driving home from Melbourne today, watch out on the Monash Freeway. We've got a multi-car crash outbound just before Ferntree Gully Road. Three lanes are closed and heavy delays back to Toorak Road. 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That's the latest 3GG Time Saver Traffic.

0: Paul Young, Wherever I Lay My Hat, forever classic, 3GG across Gippsland and the Latrobe Valley. 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Kathy Dinn in again from 6 on Sunday morning. 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

0: 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Joining them on that tour is Men at Work. 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
10: 7 degrees in Warragul, 7 in Traralgon and 8 in Pakenham. From the Capital Radio 3GG newsroom, I'm Alex Stockerty. The Education Union isn't ruling out further strike action if their demands aren't met, after tens of thousands of teachers walked out of classrooms today to strike, as their pay dispute drags on. Thousands dressed in red have rallied in the city, marching to state parliament, turning up the heat on the Allan government after almost a year of failed negotiations. The mass walkout comes after the latest offer, a 28.3% pay increase over 4 years, was rejected. They're holding out for a 35% pay hike over 3 years. Their message, they won't back down.
11: We all deserve better. We don't want to be locked into a four-year deal and have to do this every election year. 3 years is and better for our staff and for the kids.
10: The Prime Minister has rallied against One Nation and its leader Pauline Hanson without mentioning either by name. Anthony Albanese has used his speech to the National Labor Conference to blast Conservative politics. Latest polling shows One Nation's primary vote is equal to that of Labor at 30%. Mr. Albanese says being a party of grievance without any solutions doesn't work.
12: And while you can go a long way in politics for a long time by raging against a system that you're a part of without a plan to fix it, that doesn't build anything. It doesn't change anything.
10: A former Gippsland schoolteacher who's on trial charged with the sexual assault of a 12-year-old boy in the 1990s has repeatedly denied the allegations in court. Scott Maiman reports.
13: The trial began last week. The Melbourne woman has pleaded not guilty to 20 charges. The woman is facing a variety of child assault charges during her time while teaching in the 90s at a Sale primary school. The court heard the woman was 27 years of age at the time. This week, her lawyer has questioned her at the trial, in which she's denied certain claims relating to the allegations raised. It's expected the trial will wrap up by the end of the week. Scott Maiman, Capital Radio News.
10: Police have charged a man following last month's fatal hit and run in Cockatoo. It's alleged a cyclist was struck by a vehicle on Pakenham Road back on June 26 at around 3 p.m. The cyclist, a 47-year-old man, was airlifted to hospital with life-threatening injuries before dying in hospital on July 11. A 27-year-old Cockatoo man was arrested back on June 27. He was previously charged with dangerous driving causing serious injury and intentionally causing serious injury. Police have upgraded the charges to murder. The man has been remanded in custody to appear at a magistrate's court in Melbourne in September. And the humble weatherboard at the heart of the classic Aussie film The Castle is getting a second life after a seven-year planning fight. Bought in 2017 for $40,000, it was stuck on the back of a truck and moved to a caravan park in Strathmore. It's now received council approval to be used as a residence again.
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10: Hawthorne forward Mitch Lewis has signed a four-year extension, keeping him at the club until the end of 2030. Meantime, coach Sam Mitchell is staying tight-lipped on reports. Restricted free agent Ben King will join Lewis in the Hawks forward line.
14: Is there speculation about that? I hadn't heard that one. No, I mean, I think in 6 months' time, that's when you'll find out about what we'll do with the forward line, whatever it looks like. I mean, there's so much water to go under the bridge between now and whatever that looks like for next season. But first and foremost, we'll be very heavily focused on the players that are within these walls right now.
10: Sydney Swans are on the hunt for a new women's footy boss on the eve of the upcoming AFLW season, with Kate Marnie set to depart the club after landing a job at English soccer club Chelsea. And Sam Constis has been named in a Cricket Australia 11 to play Bangladesh in a three-day tour match. That's the latest 3GG news update from the Capital Radio newsroom.
1: 3GG's four-day forecast for Southern Stock Feeds, offering fully customised dairy, beef and sheep pellets.
15: Showers expected to continue this evening as we head towards an overnight low of 5 degrees tonight. More rain on the way tomorrow. 12 degrees expected for the end of the working week. Showers again Saturday, up to 10 mils, they reckon. The Bureau, 14 degrees atop there. Sunday, chance of a shower or two. A max of 14 degrees expected.
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Here's Whitesnake. Here I Go Again, 30-minute music marathon. I don't

0: Gippsland, you heard right. Sir Oink Slot is back in the house. The 3GG Piggy Bank is back Monday. Thanks to Out There 4x4, it's your chance to guess how much is inside the piggy bank to win the jackpot. Get your guesses ready for Monday.
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0: Belinda Carlisle, Mad About You, Forever Classic, 3GG. Wrapping up another 30-minute music marathon across Gippsland and the Latrobe Valley. Aaron Chilcott's in after 7 with Forever Classic Nights, another 30-minute music marathon. Going to come your way. We'll get on some Wild Cherry as he plays that funky music plus Style Council on the way as well inside the first 15 minutes of that marathon. Expecting the showers to continue through the evening as we head towards an overnight low of 5 degrees tonight. More rain on the way tomorrow with a max of 12 over the weekend. Plenty of rain to come as well both Saturday and Sunday, looking at tops of 14 degrees. We'll rock the Casbah with The Clash very soon, plus Eric Carmen's on the way as well at Forever Classic 3GG.
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0: Forever Classic, 3JJ across Gippsland and the Latrobe Valley. Eric Carman's Hungry Eyes. It is Macca with you, guiding you through a Thursday evening. Hey, it's the sound that is making Gippslanders scratch their heads. I'm talking about the ultimate ear test sound. It's back again for you to guess tomorrow morning at 6:25, 7:25 and 8:25 in the local brekkie show with Dixie, giving you a chance tomorrow at winning $990. And a little word for you. Tomorrow, if nobody guesses the amount, there will be a clue given out. So I'm not sure whether you want to see somebody guess it tomorrow or somebody not guess it tomorrow, so that way you can get that clue and give yourself another go on Monday. Whatever it may be, make sure you're tuning in to find out the ultimate ear test. It's thanks to TMNH Minor 10. It's back tomorrow from 6:25 here at Forever Classic. 3JJ.
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1: 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Ashes to ashes, David Bowie. 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Plus Phil Collins is on the way as well. 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

half an hour of songs in a row. A 30-minute music marathon with Aaron Chilcott, Forever Classic Nights. Tell you what, Cher's having a few issues at the moment. She's been in court fighting with her ex-husband Sonny's widow Mary about royalties, but a judge has ruled that Cher has to pay $1 million in legal fees that she's racked up rather than getting Mary to pay them for her. Going to play one from Cher soon. Wild Cherry on the way too. Right after this from Style Council.

It's Dixie and 900 up for grabs Friday morning with 3GGs. Ultimate ear test. We're getting close, Gippsland, not only to a grab, but also to the giveaway. Put your guess to the test.

0: 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He told Conan O'Brien about what happened when he went to a restaurant in Italy.
1: They had an old gramophone that's playing 78s, and they were playing opera. 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

Hey there, Dixie, dropping by from 3GG's local breakfast. And a reminder, Friday morning, we're back to do the dance all over again. Fight for Your Flashback is in the mix. On this day, the celebration book, the ultimate ear test, and so much more.

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1: Yeah, I always wanted to be a singer. My father asked me when I was about 6 or 7. He said, you know, what are you going to be when you grow up? And I said, I'll be a singer. It's something that gets inside of you, and you don't have a lot of choice after that.
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0: 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Another 30-minute music marathon on the way. Whereabouts are your sunglasses tonight? Corey Hart playing soon. Escape Club 2. And Denise Williams. 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
1: Gippsland, you heard right. Sir Oink Slot is back in the house. The 3GG Piggy Bank is back Monday. Thanks to Out There 4x4, it's your chance to guess how much is inside the piggy bank to win the jackpot. Get your guesses ready for Monday.

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0: Terence Trent D'Arby, Forever Classic Nights, a 30-minute music marathon. And if you love playing a good old game of cards, this one's for you. New health stats in the news today, pointing out that even though some prolonged periods of sitting down can be bad for our health, like when you're watching TV and putting your memory and cognitive skills at risk, activities like sitting down playing cards can be good for our health. University of Queensland Associate Professor Paul Gardner has come out and said that this new knowledge could be handy for the older people in our population.
1: So we're still looking for other risk factors that may influence people's brain health. And one of the ones that I'm particularly interested in is sitting time. And the main thing that this study shows is that not all sitting is equal for brain health.
0: Time to pull out the playing cards. How about some solo James Rain? The next song playing.
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0: 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Belt out the words to Bryan Adams. And the Skyhooks. Also this from Kim Wilde.
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Forever Classic Nights, a 30-minute music marathon, Seal from the Batman soundtrack playing soon, The Boss, Billy Ocean 2. 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

it's DC and 900 and $90 are for grabs Friday morning with 3GGs. Ultimate ear test. We're getting close, Gippsland, not only to a grab, but also to you to give away the money. Put your guess to the test.

0: Jay Giles Band in a 30-minute music marathon. Forever Classic Nights. John Giles himself might have sadly been gone nearly a decade now, but shortly after his passing, bandmate Peter Wolf reflected on him during a chat with American radio station WPLR.
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0: Forever Classic Nights, filled with 30-minute music marathons and random facts that are dressed up and called a nightly nudge of knowledge. Have you ever thought about what the colour of the universe is? Well, it's actually got a name. The universe's average colour is called cosmic latte. There was a study done back in 2002, and astronomers found that the light coming from the galaxies averaged into a beige colour that's close to white. Cosmic latte. Wonder if our local paint shop in town stocks that colour. That'll do me. There's a 30-minute music marathon kicking off just after midnight, and I'll catch you tomorrow night from 7.
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Gippsland, you heard right. Sir Oink's Lot is back in the house. The 3GG Piggy Bank is back Monday. Thanks to Out There 4x4, it's your chance to guess how much is inside the piggy bank to win the jackpot. Get your guesses ready from Monday. What's the

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Hey there, Dixie, dropping by from 3GG's local breakfast. And a reminder, Friday morning, we're back to do the dance all over again. Fight for Your Flashback is in the mix. On This Day, the celebration book, the ultimate ear test, and so much more.

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there. It's Dixie and $990 up for grabs Friday morning with 3GG's ultimate ear test. We're getting close, Gippsland, not only to a grab, but also to giving away the money. Put your guess to the test.

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Gippsland, you heard right. Sir Oink Slot is back in the house. The 3GG Piggy Bank is back Monday. Thanks to Out There 4x4, it's your chance to guess how much is inside the piggy bank to win the jackpot. Get your guesses ready from Monday.

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Hi there, it's Dixie Ann. $990 up for grabs Friday morning with 3GG's ultimate ear test. We're getting close, Gippsland, not only to a grab, but also to you to give away the money. Put your guess to the test.

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Gippsland, you heard right. Sir Oink Slot is back in the house. The 3GG Piggy Bank is back Monday. Thanks to Out There 4x4, it's your chance to guess how much is inside the piggy bank to win the jackpot. 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

Hey there, Big Seeds, dropping by from 3GG's local breakfast. And a reminder, Friday morning, we're back to do the dance all over again. 5 PM flashback is in the mix. On this day, the celebration book, the ultimate ear test, and so much more.

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4: 6 degrees in Warragul, 7 for both Traralgon and Pakenham. From the Capital Radio 3GG newsroom, I'm Scott Bayman. There are reports of another imminent challenge to Jacinda Allen's leadership. The Australian newspapers reporting there's a growing discontent within her own faction, with many unimpressed by her presentation at a recent caucus retreat in Ballarat. But the paper's Victorian political editor, Anthony Galloway, says there's just one problem.
5: We're talking about a group of MPs here in the Victorian Labor Party who've never done this. They don't actually exactly know the mechanics of how to do this. They've never rolled a leader before. None of them. It's been decades and decades since a Victorian Labor leader faced any kind of spill.
4: A dairy giant plans to close its Gippsland factory next year. 53 permanent staff, as well as casuals, work at the Lactalis Longwarri location. The company says it decided to shut down the factory by early next year after a comprehensive review of its manufacturing network. Union staff say they're shocked at the decision, with manufacturing expected to be phased out by the closure deadline. Well, yesterday marked day one of Labor's national conference in Adelaide, and the electoral threat posed by One Nation has dominated the agenda, while the federal opposition has also tried to upstage the Prime Minister. Michael Packey is in Adelaide covering the conference.
6: The Prime Minister has opened Labor's four-day conference, which helps decide policy positions ahead of the next election. But the overarching theme was One Nation and its leader, Pauline Hanson. Anthony Albanese, he says he knows many Australians are doing it tough, but argues his government is helping ease cost of living pressures. He maintains Conservative parties focus on grievance rather than solutions.
7: None of them have anything new or anything positive to offer our country.
6: Opposition leader Angus Taylor is also in town visiting small business owners at Adelaide Central Market.
8: Not far away from here, the Labor Party is having its conference, and the Labor Party is talking to itself.
6: While the economy has dominated day one, gambling reform will be the focus of day two.
4: The World Health Organization says the number of fatalities from the current Ebola outbreak in the Congo and Uganda has climbed above 1,000, including nearly 200 children. About 2,500 cases have been recorded since the disease was first detected back in May. A Gippsland filmmaker has received international recognition. A short film by Neville Hyatt called These Walls has earned an honourable mention at a place in the 2026 Films That Move collection.
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4: The Magpies have continued their impressive record at Adelaide Oval, beating the Crows 108-74. Now, with a look at local footy across Gippsland this weekend, here's Alex Doherty.
9: Round 14 in the Gippsland League sees Bairnsdale take on Wonthaggi, Leongatha at home to Morwell, Mafra is up against Warragul, Moe hosts Druin, and Traralgon will play Sale. Round 16 of the West Gippsland comp has Narnagoon at home against Turidan Dalmore, Warragul Industrials take on Phillip Island, Garfield visits Corralin, Currumburra Beena up against Inverloch Conwack, and Cooey Rupp is playing host to Kilcunda Bass. In the Ellenbank and District League, Lang Lang is up against Nyora, Ellenbank plays host to Katani, Nilmadanum plays away to Long Warri, Neerum Neerum South takes on Yarragon, Bullenbullen's opponent is Poowong, and Trafalgar clash with Bunyip. In the Mid-Gippsland comp, Fish Creek will play Tarwin, Foster is at home against Yanar, Morwell East takes on Tura, and Newborough is up against Ballara. And in the North Gippsland competition, TTU plays host to Glengarry, Rosedale clashes with Cowar, Hayfield plays away to Yarram, Churchill is up against Gormandale, and Sale City is at home to Yallourn North. Alex Stockerty, Capital Radio News.
4: And that's the latest news update. I'm Scott Maiman from the Capital Radio Newsroom.
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4: Unleaded is $1.82 at the EG Ampol in Officer, $1.79 at the Endeavour Mid-Valley, and $1.78 at the Mobil in Warragul.
2: 3GG's four-day forecast for Southern Stock Feeds, offering fully customised dairy, beef and sheep pellets.
10: Well, the Bureau says showers this morning. Some westerly winds. We're looking cloudy for a Friday. Down to 9 degrees overnight. Tomorrow, cloudy showers, westerly winds. The top around 14. Sunday, shower or two. Cloudy. Top around 15. And the slight chance of a shower on Monday. Starting to fine up a little. Partly cloudy. Top around about 16 degrees. Today, though, we are looking at a top 12 across the board.
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10: Well, here we go, ladies and gentlemen. Welcome to Friday. This is what it feels like, hey? Tell you what, I am so looking forward to getting up to the Niji Hotel later tonight. I would desperately love you to book some last-minute tickets. Help Kids from Variety, the children's charity. This is for kids who are desperately sick, terminally ill. We can't do it without you, quite frankly. So, book your tickets. We've got all the details on the 3GG Gippsland Guide if you want to find out details about that. That all kicks off tonight from around about 7 o'clock. Love to see you there. Bowie right after this from the Hoodoo Gurus of 3GG.

0: Van Halen on your Friday morning. Weekend is nearly here. This is Gippsland's Forever Classic. 531 3GG, great to have your company. Yeah, stick around for the ultimate ear test. We'll get to that after 6. Thanks to TM and H Mitre 10 plus 5 for your flashback. Today is National One Voice Day. So we are going to have songs with the word one in them. What will they be? We'll reveal those just after 7:30 here at Forever Classic. 3GG in the meantime.
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0: Let's open up the archive and reveal what's happened on this day, July 24. It was on this day in 1969 that the crew of Apollo 11 returned to Earth after the historic moon mission. Elton John and Kiki D's Don't Go Breaking My Heart hit number one in the UK on this day in 76. It was Elton's first number one single. To 1986, and Live Aid organiser Bob Geldof received the Distinguished MBE Medal from Queen Elizabeth for his African famine relief efforts. Tom Cruise won the rights to TomCruise.com from a cyber squatter who was using the domain to sell stuff that had nothing to do with Cruise, his movies, his religion, or even his daughter Suri in 2006. To 2011, and Cadel Evans becomes the first Australian to wear the famous yellow jersey and win the Tour de France. A sad day in 2021 when Home and Away's Dieter Brummer passed away, sadly, at the ripe old age of 45. And in 2022, singer-songwriter Joni Mitchell made a surprise concert appearance at Newport Folk Festival. It was Mitchell's first public performance in 19 years. And that's just some of what's happened on this day, July 24.
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14: I don't like this Pope. I miss the old Pope, John Paul II. Did you see that funeral for John Paul II a few years ago? I watched that funeral and I thought, damn, what do you think Oprah's gonna get? They're gonna redecorate the pyramids for Oprah. Way more people love Oprah than love the Pope. Pope never stopped in the middle of a mass and went, everyone look under your seats. You're all getting a Pope.

0: as I spy from the corner of my eye, Scott Maiman heading towards the newsroom to deliver 3GG national and local news. That happens in a matter of minutes. Hey, there it is, Dixie, through until 10 this morning. Great to have your company. Ultimately, a test not too far away. What caught my eye and some tax tips only minutes away. Here are 3GG.
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9: 531 3GG's latest beach and surf conditions.
10: G'day there. For Kilcunda today, port of fair conditions, 6 to 8 foot swell, 15 knot onshore wind in from the west. High tide just over 2 metres at 7 o'clock, 15 in the drink and 11 outside. For the island, very poor conditions, 4 to 6 foot swell, 25 knot onshore wind in from the west. High tide to 1.5 metres just after 7, 15 in the drink and 12 outside. AusAlert, Australia's new emergency messaging system, will send a test alert to compatible mobile devices around 2 p.m. on Monday, 27 July. If you receive one, you don't need to do anything as it's just a test authorised by the Australian Government, Canberra. I'm Andy and that's your 3GG Surf Report.
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12: 6 degrees in Warrigal, 7 for both Traralgon and Pakenham. From the Capital Radio 3GG newsroom, I'm Scott Maiman. Morwell has topped a list of Victorian postcodes that have risen the most in value in the last 12 months. Its median house price is now $455,000, up 32%. Megan Liu from the REA Group says the top 10 were all in regional areas.
13: Latrobe, Gippsland region, Bendigo, Ballarat, they saw some of the strongest growth. So it's not surprising that the top suburbs are within those regions.
12: Gippsland teachers have turned the heat up on the Allan government to end their pay dispute after yesterday's strike action and rally through the Melbourne CBD. Gippsland teachers could again be walking off the job in less than a fortnight. Kiara Parker reports.
14: Thousands of teachers dressed in red and holding signs saying overworked and undervalued have rallied in the city, marching to state parliament to send a message directly to the Premier. After almost a year of failed negotiations, teachers say they won't back down as they fight for better pay and conditions. The mass walkout comes after the latest offer, a 28.3% pay increase over 4 years, was rejected. They're holding out for a 35% pay hike over 3 years.
15: Treat us fairly. We do valuable work. We all deserve better.
14: The education union isn't ruling out further strike action if their demands aren't met.
16: We are standing united and we are union powerful.
12: The annual Snowfest in Warragul is tonight. Drivers are reminded Smith Street and parts of Albert Street will be closed off, with the event starting from 3 p.m. Liberal member for Narracan, Wayne Farnham.
17: We'll have a tent set up, colouring competition for the kids. Adults can come in and get warm if it's a little bit cold. It's a great night in the Ball Shire.
12: There are reports Labor MPs linked to two key unions have withdrawn support for Premier Jacinda Allen, and a challenge may be imminent. The Australian is reporting there's a growing discontent within the left, many unimpressed by her presentation at a recent caucus retreat in Ballarat. The Victorian Alcohol and Drug Association's calling on the state government to decriminalise the personal possession and use of illicit drugs. CEO Chris Cristoforo says what we're doing has not worked and it's time to change the rules.
18: It will still be illegal to be in possession of drugs, but I think the option is that, you know, people don't need to be dragged before a court for it. They can be referred to alternative pathways to get the help that they need. We have people that are punished for a health issue who clog up our courts, the work of police.
12: The cost of the federal government's home battery subsidy scheme has blown out by over $6 billion. Households have been installing larger batteries than Labor expected, prompting costs to run over budget. It's also been revealed just three of the scheme's 136 approved manufacturers are Australian. Venezuela's ousted president Nicolas Maduro will face trial in June next year for his drug trafficking case in New York. Back in January, U.S. forces snatched the former president and his wife from the compound in Caracas.
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12: The Magpies have continued their impressive record at Adelaide Oval last night, beating the Crows 108-74. Mitch Lewis has turned his back on free agency, signing a four-year extension with the Hawks. Several clubs were chasing the 27-year-old forward, but coach Sam Mitchell says he was under the impression Lewis really wanted to stay.
19: We wanted to keep him, and these things take some time, particularly with someone who hasn't played a lot of footy. I think rightly at the start of the year he said, I want to prove that I can play to myself, to the football club, to the football world. I want to prove I can play a full season and stay healthy. And to his credit, he's done that. And
12: that's the latest news update. I'm Scott Maiman from the Capital Radio Newsroom.
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20: Just got a collision being cleared between a truck and a car on the Monash Freeway heading out of Melbourne at East Morven Station with the left-hand lane closed. If you're heading to Melbourne looking good on the Pakenham Bypass, the Monash Freeway is slowing at Belgrave-Hallam Road, then looking good into the city from Eastling, taking 18 minutes. The South Gippsland Highway is looking good northbound through Lynbrook. SANE has helped people navigate complex mental health for 40 years. 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More traffic soon on 3GG's Local Breakfast.
1: 3GG's 4-day forecast for Southern Stock Feeds. 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
0: Showers staying with us. Yeah, less likely this afternoon. Some cloudy conditions. Some westerly winds as well to 40 kilometres an hour. Down to 8 degrees overnight. Tomorrow we're looking showery. Cloudy westerly winds and 13, a shower or 2:14 on Sunday, Monday. Partly cloudy, some morning fog at a top around 17 degrees. Today we are looking at tops of 2 from our bauble. We're chasing 12 today. Maui, Traralgon, Andley and Gatha. 11 degrees for Druin, Warragul 13 for the Prom right now. Warragul is sitting on 6 degrees. It's 7 at Lee and Gatha. Traralgon also 7.
1: 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Now, Dixie with the local breakfast.
0: The local breakfast, 3GG. And here we are. We're at Friday, and tonight it's going to be a big night up at the Nuji Hotel. If you haven't got your tickets yet, I would be very quick to head to the Nuji Facebook page and also to their web page, and also to ours if you're looking for it as well. You'll find the contact details there where you can book your tickets via the Gippsland guide. Just head to the events tab. Hey, there it is, Dixie. You know what? Coming up very soon, it's going to be another big Friday. Not only do we have the Ultimate Ear Test, Fight for Your Flashback is in there as well. What caught my eye, though? That on the way in minutes. This is Forever Classic, 3GG.

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0: The Romantics. What I like about 3GG is the pig is back in the house from Monday. It's forever classic for 3GG. It is a local breakfast. Yes, the piggy bank is back in the house. So Roink's Lot will be dishing out the dollars from Monday. The longer you listen, the easier it is to win by writing down the incorrect guesses. We'll tell you if you're too high or too low. Yeah, stick around for the ultimate ear test. That is not too far away. Neither is this.
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2: What caught our eye?
0: Well, it turns out a newlywed couple in China have filed a complaint against a hotel after the groom broke his arm during some bedroom fun and games, it would seem. The bride and groom were vigorously celebrating their marriage when the groom tumbled off the bed, breaking his left arm. The couple said the hotel had provided, in inverted commas, unsafe facilities.
1: 3GG is classic. After classic. After classic. 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
0: We are looking at a rather unsettled start to your day. The Bureau says showers about, westerly winds as well, getting fairly gusty, up to 40 kilometres an hour. Going to be a cloudy Friday and a very cool top, around 11 degrees. It's sitting on 6 right now. We are sitting on some money. 3GG's ultimate ear test, $990. We'll break the 1,000 mark on Monday, if you don't guess it right now. It is a sound that is an everyday item and a sound that could be made at work or home. That's it right there. Come on, let's get your guess next on 56222444. Thanks to TMA Tomato 10. Give it a crack.

0: 7H Mitre 10 George Street Mowing. It's the sound that has Gippsland guessing. Three double G's ultimate ear test.
1: Oh, good morning to you, Carmen of Wanthaggy. How are you?
2: I'm very well, thank you. Feeling positive.
1: All righty. Well, that's what you need to be. $990 right now with 3GG's Ultimate Ear Test. You are seconds away from winning, if you can tell me what the Ultimate Ear Test is. What are we doing?
2: I'm hoping we're opening a fridge door.
1: Oh, yes. Oh, you know what? Every time I go to the fridge door, I'm hoping that it's kind of a bit of an Aladdin's cave and that there's going to be something in there that I'll want. I'll always go in and there's nothing. It always disappoints.
2: Oh, that's
1: sorry to say, no. We're not opening the fridge door, unfortunately, so we close this moment in time, but I'm sure we'll hear from you again.
2: You will. Have a great day. Bye.
1: You have an awesome day. Carmen of Wanthaggy, not right on this occasion, however. We'll try and do it again very, very soon here at Forever Classic 3GG.
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4: 6 degrees in Warrigal, 7 for both Traralgon and Pakenham. From the Capital Radio 3GG newsroom, I'm Scott Maiman. Morwell has topped a list of Victorian postcodes that have risen the most in value in the last 12 months. Its median house price is now $455,000, up 32%. Megan Liu from the REA Group says the top 10 were all in regional areas.
5: Latrobe, Gippsland region, Bendigo, Ballarat, they saw some of the strongest growth. So it's not surprising that the top suburbs are within those regions.
4: Gippsland teachers have turned the heat up on the Allan government to end their pay dispute after yesterday's strike action and rally through the Melbourne CBD. Gippsland teachers could again be walking off the job in less than a fortnight. Kiara Parker reports.
6: Thousands of teachers dressed in red and holding signs saying overworked and undervalued have rallied in the city, marching to State Parliament to send a message directly to the Premier. After almost a year of failed negotiations, teachers say they won't back down as they fight for better pay and conditions. The mass walkout comes after the latest offer, a 28.3% pay increase over 4 years, was rejected. They're holding out for a 35% pay hike over 3 years.
7: Treat us fairly. We do valuable work. We all deserve better.
6: The education union isn't ruling out further strike action if their demands aren't met.
8: We are standing united. And we are union powerful.
4: The annual Snowfest in Warrigal is tonight. Drivers are reminded Smith Street and parts of Albert Street will be closed off, with the event starting from 3 p.m. Liberal member for Narracan, Wayne Farnham.
9: We'll have a tent set up, colouring competition for the kids. Adults can come in and get warm if it's a little bit cold. It's a great night in the Ball Shire.
4: There are reports Labor MPs linked to two key unions have withdrawn support for Premier Jacinda Allan, and a challenge may be imminent. The Australian is reporting there's a growing discontent within the left, many unimpressed by her presentation at a recent caucus retreat in Ballarat. The Victorian Alcohol and Drug Association's calling on the state government to decriminalise the personal possession and use of illicit drugs. CEO Chris Cristoforo says what we're doing has not worked and it's time to change the rules.
10: It will still be illegal to be in possession of drugs, but I think the option is that, you know, people don't need to be dragged before a court for it. They can be referred to alternative pathways to get the help that they need. We have people that are punished for a health issue who clog up our courts, the work of police.
4: The cost of the federal government's home battery subsidy scheme has blown out by over $6 billion. Households have been installing larger batteries than Labor expected, prompting costs to run over budget. It's also been revealed just three of the scheme's 136 approved manufacturers are Australian. Venezuela's ousted President Nicolas Maduro will face trial in June next year for his drug trafficking case in New York. Back in January, U.S. forces snatched the former president and his wife from the compound in Caracas.
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4: The Magpies have continued their impressive record at Adelaide Oval last night, beating the Crows 108-74. Mitch Lewis has turned his back on free agency, signing a four-year extension with the Hawks. Several clubs were chasing the 27-year-old forward, but coach Sam Mitchell says he was under the impression Lewis really wanted to stay.
11: We wanted to keep him, and these things take some time, particularly with someone who hasn't played a lot of footy. I think rightly at the start of the year, he said, I want to prove that I can play to myself, to the football club, to the football world. I want to prove I can play a full season and stay healthy. And to his credit, he's done that. And
4: that's the latest news update. I'm Scott Maiman from the Capital Radio Newsroom.
2: 3GG. 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
12: Good morning. Not looking too bad around Gippsland this morning with all the major arterials moving well. A great run on the Princess Highway between Traralgon and Warragul. If you're heading to Melbourne, looking good on the Pakenham Bypass, the Monash Freeway, then slowing approaching Belgrave Hallam Road, then from Wellington Road to Warragul Road. 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
4: Unleaded, here's $1.82 at the EG Ampol in Officer, $1.79 at the Endeavour Mid Valley, and $1.78 at the Mobile in Warragul.
2: 3GG's four-day forecast for Southern Stock Feeds, offering fully customised dairy, beef and sheep pellets.
13: From the Bureau of Meteorology, Kate, you've made it through to the end of the week. Well done.
14: Thank you. Thank you. And thank you to everyone else who's also made it through to the end of the week. It's been an interesting week of weather with some pretty drizzly conditions. So congratulations on making it through. But I do have the sad news to report that more of the very similar conditions continuing across the next couple of days into the weekend. So today we are expecting another kind of drizzly day through west and south Gippsland as we continue to see those southwesterlies making their way through. Really quite windy conditions continuing. So we've got those winds westerly 25 to 40 kilometres an hour, turning northwesterly 25 to 35 kilometres an hour as we get into the evening. So some windy conditions with some spitting rain that'll be managing to hit you right in the face there with those windy conditions today. So again, the potential for some showers around, and then into tomorrow, again, the potential for showers and some pretty windy conditions. Another little pulse of air making its way through, meaning that we are looking at a renewed increase of the showers again tomorrow. So in Warragul, we could be looking at that 5 to 15 millimetre mark for some rainfall around. So renewed showery conditions into tomorrow, easing off again slightly into Sunday, although still expecting a few follow-up showers around. So generally some drizzly conditions for the weekend.
13: Sounds as though we need to rug up, Kate.
14: Definitely need to rug up. These are conditions that my dad would call character building for junior sport this weekend. That's what we're looking at as far as the weather is concerned. Yes. Jackets, scarves, beanies, something to keep the rain off your face, certainly recommended.
13: Absolutely. And remember that hailstones sting on bare skin as well. What are we looking at for warnings? Anything to be aware of?
14: Yes, we do have warnings by the coast. So we've got strong wind warnings for the central coastal waters and the central Gippsland coastal waters this morning. So please be aware of those if you are heading out on the water.
13: So take the brolly with you is what you're saying. That is the tale of the tape for today.
14: Look, the brolly, or it's going to be quite windy. So a jacket or something with a face hood. I like to wear a cap underneath my rain jacket in these kind of conditions, but that's just me.
13: Yeah, blustery wind, the mortal enemy of the umbrella as well. So keep that in mind. Have yourself a great weekend.
14: Thank you.
13: Always a pleasure. Right now, Yarram is on 7. We've got 7 and more, while Inverloch is on 9 right now. Phillip Island is sitting on 10 degrees.
2: 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Now, Dixie with the local breakfast. The local breakfast.
13: Well, still to come, we'll find out what's happening this weekend. It's going to be cold and wet outside, so something to do inside, perhaps tonight. I've got the perfect answer for you a little bit later on. We'll also find out what the four songs are for 3GG's 5 for your flashback. It just so happens that Sunday is One Voice Day. Songs or artists with the word one in them. What will they be? Well, we'll reveal all in the fullness of time. This is Forever Classic. 531 3GG, some Pointer Sisters after this from Dave Dobbin. Double G. Hey!

0: showery, cloudy, wet and windy. Why would you want to be outside tonight anyway, apart from being in front of an open fire up at the Niji Hotel, enjoying a bit of trivia, and all for a very, very good cause? Reserve your spot in heaven by coming along to the Niji Hotel tonight. Forever Classic 531 3GG. Yeah, we're imploring you to get up to the Nuge tonight. Enjoy. It's all a part of Truffle Fest is on at the moment as well. So that way you can try some locally grown truffles. How good is that? Your chance to head along tonight. There are tickets still available. They're only $20 and you're helping Variety, the children's charity. Kids who are terminally ill, sick and otherwise underprivileged. You can put a smile on their dial for a short while by coming along. Make sure you do the Niji Hotel. That is on tonight from 7 o'clock, so make sure you purchase your tickets online today before they sell out. Also, coming up on Sunday, the Lachlan District Come and Try Bowls Day is also on. If you miss out on this Sunday, the 9th and the 23rd of August, you can pencil those in. It's a friendly, welcoming club, a sport you can enjoy for the rest of your life. It's low impact, it's easy to learn, and did somebody say Sunday sippers in the bar? Want further details on that or anything else happening around the region? The dockshop.com.au. 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
0: It is just on 7 away from 7. You know what? Today, here's the tale of the tape. Let's learn together, shall we, what today has got in store for us. Cloudy conditions, showers, windy to 40 kilometres an hour, yeah. It's not looking good. Down to 8 degrees overnight, but open fire, Niji Hotel, just saying. Westerly winds, top today, 13 degrees tomorrow. Yep, 11 today. Right now we are sitting on 6 degrees. 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It is the local breakfast. Great to have your company. Fight for your flashback. That's not too far away. We might just have a look at the Friday Top 5.

0: Yes, nothing quite like a bit of the knack on a Friday morning to wake you up. This is Forever Classic. 531 3GG just on 3 to 7. Now, if you're planning on going on holidays anytime soon, here is a life hack that somebody once gave to me. And I'm passing on to you, you the listener. It is a practical hack before you go on vacation. Buy a frozen pizza, put it in the freezer. That way, when you get home from your trip, you don't have to think about dinner that first night back.
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13: 6 degrees in Warragul, 7 for Traralgon, also 7 for Pakenham. From the Capital Radio 3GG newsroom, I'm Scott Maiman. Gippsland teachers could be taking up more strike action, possibly in the next fortnight. Yesterday, they took part in a statewide stoppage, holding out for a 35% pay rise. But Justin Mullally from the Education Union says Gippsland teachers are not just going on strike for the money.
14: Teachers are working 12 hours unpaid every single week. There needs to be more staff in our schools to share the workload. There needs to be workload relief. That is the key concern of teachers, education support staff and school leaders.
13: And the union warns if a better deal is not put forward, another strike is on the cards for August the 4th. A major dairy company has announced the closure of its factory based in Gippsland. Alex Donkerty reports.
15: Dairy company Lactalis has announced the closure of its site in Long Warrie, scheduled for early next year. Lactalis acquired the Long Warrie factory back in 2019, with 53 permanent staff employed along with a number of casuals. But after purchasing Fonterra Australia last year, left the business with a surplus of manufacturing sites in Victoria. As part of the purchase of Fonterra, Lactalis has taken over the factory over in Darnham. Production currently undertaken at the Long Warrie site will be transferred over to the Darnham site and other Lactalis sites across Victoria and Australia. Chief Executive at Lactalis Australia, Mal Castledine, says employees have their commitment to support them through the transition. Alex Stockerty, Capital Radio News.
13: The Bairnsdale Rail Trail is getting an increase in police patrols. The rise in police activity comes after increased reports of illegal motorbike activity. While motorbike riders have taken to the trail, police are concerned about reports they're travelling at dangerously high speeds. They say not only do the bikes damage the surface of the trail, the action of riders can put other users in danger. And a warning for riders who are not registered, police are considering hefty fines, not just for those with unregistered bikes, but also for those who ride on prohibited public land. Energy Department data shows just three Australian manufacturers are participating in the Home Battery Subsidy Scheme. There are currently 136 companies that have been approved to make batteries under the program. It's also been revealed the cost of the scheme has blown out by over $6 billion. The Federal Opposition's Dan Tehan says it's just not good enough.
16: His own scheme, which is costing the taxpayer now $8 billion, seems to be largely benefiting overseas battery manufacturers. Once again, his incompetence knows no bounds.
13: Donald Trump is threatening to bomb Iranian infrastructure any time there's an attack on a ship in the Strait of Hormuz. Secretary of State Marco Rubio says they'll act to protect global shipping.
17: We remain open to diplomacy. We remain open to working it out in a negotiated way. But right now, they don't seem to be serious about that. And so we're going to continue to protect shipping. We think other countries should join us in that endeavor. We don't need them to, but they should.
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13: In last night's AFL, the Magpies have continued their impressive record at Adelaide Oval, beating the Crows 108-74. In other sport, new coach Les Kiss admits the Wallabies have been playing within themselves. Australia won just one of its last seven test matches under his predecessor, Joe Schmidt. Kiss says it's up to him to bring out their best.
18: There is work to be done. What I've seen in the last two or three weeks and little times that I've been in the camps over the last 2 years, I believe that there's more in us, and I truly believe the players think there's more in them.
13: And that's the latest news update. I'm Scott Maiman from the Capital Radio Newsroom.
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19: Not looking too bad around Gippsland with all the major arterials moving well. A great run on the Princess between Traralgon and Warragul. If you're heading to Melbourne, looking good on the Pakenham Bypass. The Monash Freeway is slowing approaching Belgrave Hallam Road. Then from Wellington Road to Warragul Road, the South Gippsland Highway is patchy northbound through Lynbrook. Every minute of every day, a child is admitted to hospital. Your monthly donation to Starlight brings happiness when it's needed most. Donate at starlight.org.au. More traffic soon on 3GG's Local Breakfast.
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0: Showers about today, the Bureau's saying, cloudy, and the wind's fairly westerly as well, and gusty at times. Up to 40 kilometres an hour, down to 8 degrees overnight. Tomorrow, cloudy, showers, westerly winds. Saturday, top 13 degrees, a shower or two, cloudy on Sunday, 14. And partly cloudy and a top around about 17 degrees on Monday. 11 today for Druin, Moe 12, the same for Leongatha, 13 for the Prom, 2 for Mount Baw right now. Moe is sitting on 9, in fact 7 degrees right now. The same in Morwell, Yarram's on 8, and right now, Wonthaggi 10.
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0: Well, coming up, the Commonwealth Games. Well, we should have been, you know, seeing the opening ceremony pretty much this weekend. However, it was not to be. It's now gone to Scotland, so we're going to have a look at the top five things that we as Melburnians are missing out on now that they're about to open up in Scotland. Also, coming up, yes, it is Fight for Your Flashback. We will get to that as well as give you the chance to identify 3GG's Ultimate Ear Test. That sound right there, worth $990 this morning. Let's kick it off. This is the Wilburys, 3 Double J.

0: It's boy, it's girl. It's Forever Classic 3GG, the station with the 30-minute music marathon. And also, too, on Monday, the piggy bank is back in the house. Sir Roinsalot dishing out the dollars. Your chance to win with thanks to Out There 4x4 Endeavour Street in Warragul. Get ready, yeah, to listen longer across your workday to better your chances of walking away with some money. In the meantime, 14 past 7.
1: That's quite a voice you've got there. 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
2: And now, it's Top 5 time.
0: Well, as we speak, the Commonwealth Games have kicked off with the official opening. The Royals have made a grand entrance into the opening ceremony. So, what are the top 5 things that Melbourne and regional Victoria are missing out on while the Commonwealth Games kicks off in Scotland? At number 5, pop-up souvenir shop selling $45 key rings. Yep. Scotland gets them, we get nothing but emotional emptiness. Number 4, the chance to meet host athletes who will complain about Melbourne weather within 12 minutes. It was sunny, then it was raining and windy, and now it's snowing. Is this normal? These are the top 5 things Melbourne and Victoria are missing out on right now while the Commonwealth Games are kicking off in Scotland. Mascots that look like they were designed by a committee of exhausted interns. Scotland gets a thistle with eyes. We could have had a wombat wearing sneakers. At number 2, traffic chaos. So intense, it becomes a tourist attraction. Come for the sport, stay, because you can't physically leave the CBD. And the number 1 top 5 thing Melbourne and regional Victoria is missing out on while the Commonwealth Games kicks off in Scotland, the chance to build 40 new stadiums we'll never use again, because nothing says legacy like abandoned sporting infrastructure.
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Yes, just on 19 past 7, and the Bureau advises showers, cloudy, windy. A day to be inside, quite frankly. 11 degrees the top today and right now. We are sitting on 6 tomorrow, down to 8 degrees, showers and 13. Shower or two on Sunday, 14 Monday. The showers easing cloudy, top around about 17 degrees. All right, here we go. Here's what you've been waiting for. 990 reasons to ring me right now. 56222444, that is the telephone number. Be a part of this. Go on, you know you want to. 56222444, thanks to TMLA Tomato 10. The clues are, well, it is an everyday item and a sound that can be made at work or even at home. Go on, put your guess to the test right after this. Double G.

0: and H might attend. George Street Mowing is the sound that has Gippsland guessing. 3GG's ultimate ear test.
1: The lovely Lisa of Druin. Morning. What's the plans for the weekend?
2: Oh, not much with the weather looking like it is.
1: It is indeed. It's kind of like inside kind of weather, isn't it?
2: Oh, definitely, yes.
1: Definitely. By an open fire somewhere, maybe a nice bottle of red. That'd be sensational, wouldn't it?
2: Or old jobs that you've been putting off for a long time.
1: Exactly. All right, let's see whether or not we can win you some money this morning. Well, thanks to TMLA Tomato 10. It is 3GG's Ultimate Ear Test. Lisa, what do you think we're doing?
2: Would it be an A4 hole punch? Not a single paper hole punch, but like it does the A4 size. So it's got the two holes punching at the same time.
1: At the same time, the old ring binder. Gee, that brings back memories of school.
2: Yes.
1: No. As a matter of fact, no, we're not putting the hole punch to work, unfortunately. But look, great guess. Have yourself a great weekend.
2: And you too. Thank you so much.
1: Stay warm as we give you another chance to win again. Next hour, 3GG's Ultimate Ear Test for TMLA Tomato 10. 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
1: Thanks to Terry and the team at Crawford Marine, Chickerill Street, Morwell, celebrating over 60 years in boating.
2: 6 degrees in Warragul, 7 for Traralgon, also 7 for Pakenham. From the Capital Radio 3GG newsroom, I'm Scott Mayman. Gippsland teachers could be taking up more strike action, possibly in the next fortnight. Yesterday, they took part in a statewide stoppage, holding out for a 35% pay rise. But Justin Mullally from the Education Union says Gippsland teachers are not just going on strike for the money.
3: Teachers are working 12 hours unpaid every single week. There needs to be more staff in our schools to share the workload. There needs to be workload relief. That is the key concern of teachers, education support staff and school leaders.
2: And the union warns if a better deal is not put forward, another strike is on the cards for August the 4th. A major dairy company has announced the closure of its factory based in Gippsland. Alex Donkerty reports.
4: Dairy company Lactalis has announced the closure of its site in Long Warrie, scheduled for early next year. Lactalis acquired the Long Warrie factory back in 2019, with 53 permanent staff employed along with a number of casuals. But after purchasing Fonterra Australia last year, it left the business with a surplus of manufacturing sites in Victoria. As part of the purchase of Fonterra, Lactalis has taken over the factory over in Darnham. Production currently undertaken at the Long Warrie site will be transferred over to the Darnham site and other Lactalis sites across Victoria and Australia. Chief Executive at Lactalis Australia, Mal Castledine, says employees have their commitment to support them through the transition. Alex Stockerty, Capital Radio News.
2: The Bairnsdale Rail Trail is getting an increase in police patrols. The rise in police activity comes after increased reports of illegal motorbike activity. While motorbike riders have taken to the trail, police are concerned about reports they're travelling at dangerously high speeds. They say not only do the bikes damage the surface of the trail, the action of riders can put other users in danger. And a warning for riders who are not registered, police are considering hefty fines, not just for those with unregistered bikes, but also for those who ride on prohibited public land. Energy Department data shows just three Australian manufacturers are participating in the Home Battery Subsidy Scheme. There are currently 136 companies that have been approved to make batteries under the program. It's also been revealed the cost of the scheme has blown out by over $6 billion. The Federal Opposition's Dan Tehan says it's just not good enough.
5: His own scheme, which is costing the taxpayer now $8 billion, seems to be largely benefiting overseas battery manufacturers. Once again, his incompetence knows no bounds.
2: Donald Trump is threatening to bomb Iranian infrastructure any time there's an attack on a ship in the Strait of Hormuz. Secretary of State Marco Rubio says they'll act to protect global shipping.
6: We remain open to diplomacy. We remain open to working it out in a negotiated way. But right now, they don't seem to be serious about that. And so we're going to continue to protect shipping. We think other countries should join us in that endeavor. We don't need them to, but they should.
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2: In last night's AFL, the Magpies have continued their impressive record at Adelaide Oval, beating the Crows 108-74. In other sport, new coach Les Kiss admits the Wallabies have been playing within themselves. Australia won just one of its last seven test matches under his predecessor, Joe Schmidt. Kiss says it's up to him to bring out their best.
7: There is work to be done. What I've seen in the last two or three weeks and little times that I've been in the camps over the last 2 years, I believe that there's more in us, and I truly believe the players think there's more in them.
2: And that's the latest news update. I'm Scott Mayman from the Capital Radio Newsroom.
0: 3GG. 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
8: Just watch out for works in Pakenham on Racecourse Road between Henry Street and Pete Street. There are speed and lane restrictions in place. If you're heading to Melbourne looking good on the Pakenham Bypass, the Monash Freeway is slowing from Narriwarra North Road to the South Gippsland Freeway, then from Ferntree Gully Road to Warrigal Road, and the South Gippsland Highway is patchy northbound through Lynbrook. AusAlert, Australia's new emergency messaging system, will send a test alert to compatible mobile devices around 2 p.m. on Monday, 27 July. 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
9: 24 to 8, and it's looking rather drizzly this morning. Wet, cold, and it's going to be windy later on as well, to 40 kilometres an hour. You kind of need the brolly, but there again, it's going to be a bit of a hindrance by the sounds of things if you're stuck outside. Down to 8 degrees overnight. Tomorrow we're looking cloudy. Showers, westerly winds and 13. A showery 14 with a shower or two on Sunday. And for Monday, looking partly cloudy. But better, top round about 17 degrees. 11 today for Warrigal. Moe and Traralgon 12. 12 for Lee and Gather 13 for the Prom. And right now we are sitting on 9 degrees in Warrigal. We've got 6 at Pakenham, Yarram 8. And right now, Wonthaggi 10 degrees.
0: From the top of Mount Baw-Baw. 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
9: Ah, the smell of Davidov's cool water can mean only one thing. Aaron Chilcott is about to walk through the doors here at Forever Classic. 3GG, we're about to find out what the songs you can vote for over the weekend for 5-year flashback are going to be, inspired by Sunday's One Voice Day. Songs with one in the artist or the song title, what are they going to be? We'll find out together in minutes here at Forever Classic. 3GG, good morning. It's a

0: Take On Me, Take What You Will, one of the songs which we're about to reveal. Here a forever classic, 3GG, as he saunters into Studio One. It is a very good morning. Aaron Chilcott, come on down.
1: Thank you, Dixie, and thank you for the golf clap. I always love that one.
0: Yeah, it is indeed. You know what? It is cold, it is wet, it is going to be windy. You want to be anywhere but outside.
1: Oh, for sure. And what a great chance to head along to a trivia night, Dixie.
0: Oh, yes. Now, yeah. Variety, the children's charity, Nuji Hotel tonight. Tickets are still available. $20 will not only get you a great night of fun and frivolity, but also, too, it'll reserve your space in heaven as well. Let's put that out there.
1: Indeed. It's such a good cause.
0: Well, it is indeed. Variety, the children's charity, are for kids who are, they're either seriously ill, they, you know, underprivileged, and, you know, you can put a smile on the dial just by coming along tonight.
1: That's where you want to be tonight.
0: Exactly right. Nowhere else, well, considering there's none of the white stuff anyway.
1: No. I think, the mind has been made up.
0: It has indeed.
1: That's what's happening.
0: You, on the other hand, you've got sport on tonight.
1: Yeah, kids sport. Ava with the footy, Oliver with the basketball. So, I do the footy and Jess takes, Oliver to the basketball. So I get the warm car to sit in.
0: Well, you know, that is unless you're actually being forced to be a goal umpire, which has happened a couple of times, but you haven't been invited back.
1: No, I haven't.
0: Is that on purpose? Did you do such a fantastic job that they never asked you back again?
1: You know what? I was so nervous. I was going to be. It was one of those going to be those moments where you're challenged, and I'm so glad that didn't happen.
0: Okay.
1: Yeah.
0: Did you not get the fingers right? You know.
1: I think I got it right. You know, the straight down, had the flags, had the white jacket on. But
0: did you just manage to smack your head and your like self in the head with the flags?
1: Not quite.
0: Not quite.
1: If I'd tried a bit harder, maybe I could have.
0: Maybe. You know what it's time for though.
2: 3GG's local breakfast show.
3: We will stand and fight.
2: Fight for your flashback.
0: So Sunday, Aaron, is One Voice Day. In case you were wondering what One Voice is all about, it is about trying to unite all countries in the world and reading from the same page, that we're all about peace, we're about love, we, you know, kind of just getting on with life and you know, trying to stop wars and that.
1: And how's that going so far?
0: Well, it's doing, well, you know, it's just doing.
1: It is.
0: It is. Take from it what you will, but maybe just a time for reflection on where we are in the world.
1: And what a great chance to use it for Fight For Your Flashback.
0: Exactly right. So, songs with one in the title is what we are looking for today, and Craig, all right, you've got the SMS there.
1: Yeah, so Craig's pulling out this one from you too.
0: It is this

0: only one.
1: And I can see over your side of the desk, Macca has given you a handwritten note that's got a little grease all over it, actually. I think he must be eating
2: food.
1: Exactly
2: right. I think it's the leftover from KFC. He's been the dirty bird before he actually wrote this one. He's decided to go with, a bit of Queen and this.
3: Another one bites the dust.
2: Ooh. Good choice, Macca.
1: Not bad.
2: What about
1: not
2: you?
1: Bad. So I'm trying to balance out the genders a little bit. I'm going with Linda Ronstadt's Just One Look.
2: Oh, I had a thing for Linda.
1: Very good back in the day.
2: I don't think she's singing anymore.
1: No, she's not very well.
2: No.
1: Yeah.
2: There it is. So Linda Ronstadt for you. Me, I have gone with a song that I just absolutely could not get enough of. I think it definitely got into the top 10. I'm not sure that it got to number one. Very early 1980s, around about 1981, 82. A band from Australia called Dear Enemy, and it is Computer One. No, that's yours.
1: Sounds like Linda Ronstadt.
2: That sounds like yours. So you're getting double the run. No, it's this. Ah, yes. Ron Martini and the boys from Dear Enemy.
1: I've never heard that song in my life. I'm showing my age, I think.
2: Well, there it is. You need to vote for it so that way you can hear it in full.
1: I need to vote for my own.
2: It's worthy of a listen. All right. Ladies and gentlemen, it now turns over to you. You, the listener. Is it one? For Craig.

0: My fingers are all oily now.
1: They are.
0: On his note. Thanks, Macca. It's Queen. Or is it Aaron's? And I knew. Linda Ronstadt. Oh. Ah, yes. Be still, my beating heart. Or is it this one?
1: There it is. We got there.
0: So that's live radio for you.
1: Yeah.
0: Isn't it?
1: Can't take it back.
0: It's like Blast FM, isn't it? All over again. So now we turn the tables over to you, ladies and gentlemen. It is up to you to decide which of those four songs gets your vote. You can do that online at where, Aaron?
1: 3GG.com.au.
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0: Yeah, rug up. Take the brolly, but there again, don't because of the gusty winds later on. This afternoon and this evening. Top today, well, the Bureau says we are looking at a top around 11 degrees right now. Sitting on a rather chilly 6, this is Forever Classic 531 3GG. Great to have your company.

0: home of the celebration book and Sir Oinks-a-Lot from Monday. 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Forever Classic 531 3GG, this is the local breakfast. Great to have your company this morning. 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Scott Maiman is standing by in the 3GG newsroom. I wonder if he's got this survey result, which says that apparently university students have found that 25% of them would actually sell body parts in order to help pay for their education. Of course they would. You know, after 4 years of frat parties, their liver and kidneys aren't worth anything anyway.
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10: 7 degrees in both Warragul and Traralgon, 8 in Pakenham.
5: From the Capital Radio 3GG Newsroom, I'm Scott Maiman. There have already been 60 objections to a proposed McDonald's restaurant in Cowes. Public feedback continues to be sought as Bass Coast Shire Council prepares to consider a planning permit for the facility. With 60 objections already recorded, there's only been one response in support. Council's expected to make a decision later this year. Already, there have been more than 5,500 signatures on a petition against the restaurant being built. Tonight sees the annual Snowfest in Warragul. Drivers around the area are being reminded to look out for detour signs as Smith Street and part of Albert Street will be closed off. Baulbaul Shire Council Mayor Kate Wilson.
10: It is our big event right down the main street. There'll be kids, snow, activities, it's all happening.
5: Wellington Shire Council has announced changes to its waste service. It's in response to community feedback, including subsidised bins for young families and those with medical or disability needs. Council will introduce a new additional general rubbish subsidy. More information is available at the Wellington Shire Council website. Well, it seems regional home prices are rising faster than capitals as people priced out of the city move to the bush. Gabriel Hodson has details.
11: Data from Cotality shows country dwelling values rose 3.3% in the first 3 months of this year, outpacing the average 1.1% increase across our state capitals. The Real Estate Intelligence Platform says affordability is the main driver, with the results showing regional markets are more resilient in difficult economic times. Regional WA was a standout with values rising almost 6%. Meanwhile, selling times are the fastest in WA and Queensland. The slowest selling areas were in or near the south coast of New South Wales. Cotality says, like the cities, regional areas are also low on housing stock.
5: New research reveals one in five Australians are skipping hygiene essentials to make ends meet. The Good 360 report found young people are most at risk, with more than half experiencing hygiene poverty at some point. Spokesperson Alison Covington says they're doing without a number of common items.
12: Body wash, toothpaste and toothbrush, it's an everyday essential that most Australians need access to and many of us take for granted. And what that means is that in terms of mental health, it's reduced because they don't have access, and that affects their ability to attend school, education, and just everyday social events.
5: The saxophonist who recorded the Pink Panther theme has died at the age of 94. Plas Johnson won 3 Grammy Awards for the song and was nominated for an Oscar.
1: 3GG Local Sport.
5: A spectacular opening ceremony for the 2026 Commonwealth Games in Glasgow. Athletes from 74 nations in the Parade of Nations, marking the start of 11 days of competition. The first medals are set to be awarded tonight across swimming and gymnastics. Collingwood claimed its biggest scalp of the season last night, beating the Crows in Adelaide by 34 points, the Pies booting 10 second-half goals to 4. And tonight, Melbourne hosts Geelong. That's the latest news update. I'm Scott Maiman from the Capital Radio Newsroom.
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13: Not looking too bad around Gippsland with all the major arterials moving well. A great run on the Princess Highway between Traralgon and Warragul in both directions. If you're heading to Melbourne, looking good on the Pakenham Bypass. Just got emergency works on the Monash Freeway between Heatherton Road and Stud Road with 4 lanes closed. And the South Gippsland Highway patchy northbound through Lynbrook. Late week specials are on at your local IGA till Sunday. 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More traffic soon on 3GG's local breakfast.
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0: Well, here we are. Are you ready for the weekend? Are you ready for your Friday night to be cold, blizzardy? Kind of just very unappealing. Yes, unless you're kind of in front of an open fire. With maybe a nice bottle of red, drinking responsibly, of course. Cloudy showers. Yes, westerly winds gusty up to 40 kilometres an hour. That's a tale of the tape for today. Down to 8 degrees overnight, cloudy again tomorrow. Showers continuing westerly winds and 13, a shower or two, cloudy on Sunday. 14 degrees and finding up a little on Monday. Partly cloudy, some morning fog, top around about 17 degrees. Today, 13 for the prom. We are looking at 11 for Druin, Maui and Tauragan, Lee and Gatherall, 12. 2 for Mount Baw, and right now at 6 degrees in Warrigal. It's 7 of Maui, the prom right now on 10.
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0: Well, here we are, a Friday. The celebration book looms large. Got an entry last minute. This is your final boarding call. 56222444. The piggy bank is back on Monday with Sir Oinks-a-Lot. Thanks to Out There 4x4 in Denver Street in Marble. That kicks off from 6 on Monday, and in addition to that, yeah, the ultimate ear test, up to $990. Will it go off before we get to that magical 1,000 mark? Well, we'll find out together in around about 20 from now. This is Gippsland's Forever Classic 3GG. Good morning.

0: Crowded House, Mean to Me, from a classic 531 3GG. 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Tonight, it's all happening up at the Nuji Hotel. Trivia Night, would love to see you there. Still a chance for you to get some tickets and to make a difference. 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It is 16 past 8, where it's time to check this out.
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0: Let's open up the archive and reveal what's happened on this day, July 24. It was on this day in 1969 that the crew of Apollo 11 returned to Earth after the historic moon mission. Elton John and Kiki D's Don't Go Breaking My Heart hit number one in the UK on this day in 76. It was Elton's first number one single. To 1986, and Live Aid organiser Bob Geldof received the distinguished MBE medal from Queen Elizabeth for his African famine relief efforts. Tom Cruise won the rights to TomCruise.com from a cyber squatter who was using the domain to sell stuff that had nothing to do with Cruise, his movies, his religion, or even his daughter Suri in 2006. To 2011, and Cadel Evans becomes the first Australian to wear the famous yellow jersey and win the Tour de France. A sad day in 2021 when Home and Away's Dieter Brummer passed away, sadly, at the ripe old age of 45. And in 2022, singer-songwriter Joni Mitchell made a surprise concert appearance at Newport Folk Festival. It was Mitchell's first public performance in 19 years. And that's just some of what's happened on this day, July 24.
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0: Andy Grace, celebrating a birthday today. Happy birthday to you, mate. Also to Courtney McIntyre, who's also celebrating today. Happy birthday from all of us here at Forever Classic 3GG, in case you happen to celebrate your birthday today. You share it with the likes of Bindi Irwin, who is 28. Kiwi actress Anna Paquin is 44. Aussie actress Rose Byrne is 47. Jennifer Lopez is 57. And my very first crush, Wonder Woman Linda Carter, turns 75.
1: 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After classic.
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0: There's a little bit of sun at the moment, but that's not going to stick around for long. We're looking at showers. We're looking windy today, to be right saying. Going to be a cold old top around about 11 degrees with some gusty winds around as well. Six is what we're sitting on right now, and here's your chance to win $990 right now on 56222444. Are you ready to put your guess to the test, to play 3GG's Ultimate Ear Test? Here we go. Is this the sound of money being dropped into your bank account? Let's find out together, shall we? 56222444 is the telephone number if you'd like to give it a go. Thanks to TM and HMR10. It is a sound that could be made of work or home, and it's an everyday item.

0: Not much this weekend. No. Not a great deal this weekend. We've just come back from Coffs Harbour. So,
1: lovely.
0: Yeah.
1: Well, hopefully we can get you spending some money. $990. Here it is. 3GG's brand new ultimate ear test. What are you thinking, Sue?
0: I'm thinking a hole punch.
1: Hole punch. Yeah, of course. Years ago, we were using those like they were going out of fashion. I can tell you this, no. It is not the hole punch, unfortunately, Sue. But look, thanks for your try. Try and enjoy the weekend. Stay warm, okay?
0: Will do. Thanks so much, Dixie.
1: Absolute pleasure. Another chance for you to be a winner coming up again very soon. This is Forever Classic 531 3GG.
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7: Thanks to Terry and the team at Crawford Marine, Chickerill Street, Morwell, celebrating over 60 years in boating.
12: 7 degrees in both Warragul and Traralgon, 8 in Pakenham. From the Capital Radio 3GG newsroom, I'm Scott Mayman. There have already been 60 objections to a proposed McDonald's restaurant in Cowes. Public feedback continues to be sought as Bass Coast Shire Council prepares to consider a planning permit for the facility. With 60 objections already recorded, there's only been one response in support. Council's expected to make a decision later this year. Already, there have been more than 5,500 signatures on a petition against the restaurant being built. Tonight sees the annual Snowfest in Warragul. Drivers around the area are being reminded to look out for detour signs as Smith Street and part of Albert Street will be closed off. Baw-Baw Shire Council Mayor Kate Wilson.
13: It is our big event right down the main street. There'll be kids, snow, activities, it's all happening.
12: Wellington Shire Council has announced changes to its waste service. It's in response to community feedback, including subsidised bins for young families and those with medical or disability needs. Council will introduce a new additional general rubbish subsidy. More information is available at the Wellington Shire Council website. Well, it seems regional home prices are rising faster than capitals.

0: as people priced out of the city move to the bush. Gabriel Hodson has details.
1: Data from Cotality shows country dwelling values rose 3.3% in the first 3 months of this year, outpacing the average 1.1% increase across our state capitals. The Real Estate Intelligence Platform says affordability is the main driver, with the results showing regional markets are more resilient in difficult economic times. Regional WA was a standout, with values rising almost 6%. Meanwhile, selling time are the fastest in WA and Queensland. The slowest selling areas were in or near the south coast of New South Wales. Cotality says, like the cities, regional areas are also low on housing stock.
0: New research reveals one in five Australians are skipping hygiene essentials to make ends meet. The Good 360 report found young people are most at risk, with more than half experiencing hygiene poverty at some point. Spokesperson Alison Covington says they're doing without a number of common items.
2: Body wash, toothpaste and toothbrush. It's an everyday essential that most Australians need access to and many of us take for granted. And what that means is that in terms of mental health, it's reduced because they don't have access, and that affects their ability to attend school, education, and just everyday social events.
0: The saxophonist who recorded the Pink Panther theme has died at the age of 94. Plas Johnson won 3 Grammy Awards for the song and was nominated for an Oscar.
3: 3GG Local Sport.
0: A spectacular opening ceremony for the 2026 Commonwealth Games in Glasgow. Athletes from 74 nations in the Parade of Nations, marking the start of 11 days of competition. The first medals are set to be awarded tonight across swimming and gymnastics. Collingwood claimed its biggest scalp of the season last night, beating the Crows in Adelaide by 34 points, the Pies booting 10 second-half goals to 4. And tonight, Melbourne hosts Geelong. That's the latest news update. I'm Scott Maiman from the Capital Radio Newsroom.
3: 3GG. Time saver traffic. Accident towing Gippsland. Prompt and professional attention from Bunyip to Mallacoota and right across South Gippsland.
4: We've got works in Pakenham on Racecourse Road between Henry Street and Pete Street. Speed and lane restrictions in place. If you're heading to Melbourne, looking good on the Pakenham Bypass. Just got emergency works on the Monash Freeway between Heatherton Road and Stud Road. There are 4 out of 5 lanes closed with delays back to the Princess Highway, and the South Gippsland Highway is patchy northbound through Lynbrook. AusNet, Australia's new emergency messaging system, will send a test alert to compatible mobile devices around 2 p.m. on Monday, 27 July. If you receive one, you don't need to do anything as it's just a test, authorised by the Australian Government, Canberra. 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
0: Unleaded, here's $1.82 at the EG Ampol in Officer, $1.79 at the Endeavour Mid-Valley, and $1.78 at the Mobile in Warragul.
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6: 26th line, and we are looking at a rather cold, cloudy, showery, windy Friday to round out your week. We're down to 8 degrees overnight. We are looking at some possible showers about. Westerly winds again tomorrow, a top around 13. Showers easing, mainly in the morning and afternoon. We'll see them. Cloudy conditions Sunday 14 and a better Monday. Looking partly cloudy, some morning fog, ahead of what will be a nice top around 17 degrees. Today, though, we are looking at 2 for Mount Baw. We're chasing 13 for the Prom, 11 for Druin, Maui and Leargath are both 12 degrees right now. Moorabool North is sitting on 7, Yarram is on 8, Phillip Island 10, and right now, Wonthaggi is sitting on 10 degrees.
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6: Well, you can vote right now if you want to. 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We're celebrating the word one as part of One Voice Day on Sunday. Couple of good options in there from U2, Linda Ronstadt, Queen, and yeah, Dear Enemy as well. Some songs that I haven't heard for a while. They're in the mix this weekend. You've got until Monday, 7:30 to vote. Stick around. Well, things got a little carried away for one newlywed couple. Find out how. What caught my eye in minutes. 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

0: Jan and Luther Vandross together, Forever Classic 531 3GG. It is the local breakfast. Great to have your company. You ready for a 30-minute music marathon? You're first just after 9 this morning. And in addition to that, if you're looking for something to do, don't forget, yes, the trivia night is on tonight. That is at the Noogee Hotel, raising funds for Variety, the children's charity. $20 per ticket. There are still some tickets available. If you quick, head to the website and grab all those details. The other thing that is on Sunday, and this sounds intriguing, the Lachlan District Come and Try Bowls Sessions is happening. There are three events that are happening. One this Sunday, Sunday the 9th of August, and Sunday the 23rd of August as well. Local, friendly, welcoming club, your chance to go along. It's open to all ages as well. It's a sport you can enjoy for life. It's low impact, easy to learn, and did somebody say the bar is open with Sunday sippers? All the details for that and more are online. 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
0: The local breakfast, 3GG. minutes, 12 away from 9, and according to the Bureau, we are in for a rather unsettled Friday. Cloudy, showers, and rather windy at times as well. Here's the forecast, 11 the top, 6 right now, down a wait overnight, tomorrow. Showers continuing cloudy, yeah, some winds as well, 13, a shower or 2, 14 on Sunday. Monday, we are back into the cloudy conditions, starting to fine up a little. Top around about 17 degrees. Hey there, are you ready for a 30-minute music marathon? Are you ready to win with a pig? Sir Roink's Lot is back on Monday. Thanks to out there 4x4 in Devers Street in Warragul. Your chance to figure out how much is inside the piggy bank and win the jackpot. 3 double J.

0: 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That takes us up to 9 o'clock here at Forever Classic. 531 3GG. It's been great to have your company so far. Don't go anywhere, though, because just in a matter of minutes, there, of course, is a fresh news update from Scott Maimon and then a 30-minute music marathon, including Harry Chapin made the song, Ugly Kid Joe made it their own. Some Robbie in the mix. Plus a little something from Genesis. 30 minutes commercial free. It begins in minutes. This is the home of the P-Bank. 3GG.
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9: 531 3GG's latest beach and surf conditions.
10: G'day there for Kilcunda today. Port affair conditions, 6 to 8 foot swell, 15 knot onshore wind in from the west, low tide to a metre around 12:30, 15 in the drink and 11 outside. For the island, very poor conditions, 4 to 6 foot swell, 25 knot onshore wind in from the west, low tide below a metre just after 12:30, 15 in the drink and 12 outside. A polished man opens up, asks for help and shows up. 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I'm Andy and that's your 3GG surf report.
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13: Thanks to Terry and the team at Crawford Marine, Chickerill Street, Morwell, celebrating over 60 years in boating.
14: 7 degrees in Warrigal, also 7 for Traralgon, 8 in Pakenham. From the Capital Radio 3GG newsroom, I'm Scott Maimon. There are reports of another imminent challenge to Jacinda Allen's leadership. The Australian newspapers reporting there's a growing discontent within her own faction, with many unimpressed by her presentation at a recent caucus retreat in Ballarat. But the paper's Victorian political editor, Anthony Galloway, says there's just one problem.
7: We're talking about a group of MPs here in the Victorian Labor Party who have never done this. They don't actually exactly know the mechanics of how to do this. They've never rolled a leader before. None of them. It's been decades and decades since a Victorian Labor leader faced any kind of spill.
14: A dairy giant plans to close its Gippsland factory next year. 53 permanent staff, as well as casuals, work at the Lactalis Longwarri location. The company says it decided to shut down the factory by early next year after a comprehensive review of its manufacturing network. Union staff say they're shocked at the decision, with manufacturing expected to be phased out by the closure deadline. Well, yesterday marked day one of Labor's national conference in Adelaide, and the electoral threat posed by One Nation has dominated the agenda, while the federal opposition has also tried to upstage the Prime Minister. Michael Packey is in Adelaide covering the conference.
15: The Prime Minister has opened Labor's four-day conference, which helps decide policy positions ahead of the next election. But the overarching theme was One Nation and its leader, Pauline Hanson. Anthony Albanese says he knows many Australians are doing it tough, but argues his government is helping ease cost of living pressures. He maintains Conservative parties focus on grievance rather than solutions.
16: None of them have anything new or anything positive to offer our country.
15: Opposition leader Angus Taylor is also in town visiting small business owners at Adelaide Central Market.
17: Not far away from here, the Labor Party is having its conference, and the Labor Party is talking to itself.
15: While the economy has dominated day one, gambling reform will be the focus of day two.
14: The World Health Organization says the number of fatalities from the current Ebola outbreak in the Congo and Uganda has climbed above 1,000, including nearly 200 children. About 2,500 cases have been recorded since the disease was first detected back in May. A Gippsland filmmaker has received international recognition. A short film by Neville Hyatt called These Walls has earned an honourable mention at a place in the 2026 Films That Move collection.
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14: The Magpies have continued their impressive record at Adelaide Oval, beating the Crows 108-74. Now with a look at local footy across Gippsland this weekend, here's Alex Doherty.
18: Round 14 in the Gippsland League sees Bairnsdale take on Wonthaggi, Leon Gaffer at home to Morwell, Mafra is up against Warragul, Moe hosts Druin and Traralgon will play Sale. Round 16 of the West Gippsland comp has Narnar Goon at home against Turidan Dalmore, Warragul Industrials take on Phillip Island, Garfield visits Corralin, Currumburra Beena up against Inverloch Conwack, and Cooey Rupp is playing host to Kilcunda Bass. In the Ellenbank and District League, Lang Lang is up against Nyora, Ellenbank plays host to Katani, Nilmadanum plays away to Long Warri, Nearham Nearham South takes on Yarragon, Bullen Bullen's opponent is Poowong, and Trafalgar clash with Bunyip. In the Mid-Gippsland comp, Fish Creek will play Tarwin, Foster is at home against Ianar, Morwell East takes on Tura, and Newborough is up against Ballara. And in the North Gippsland competition, TTU plays host to Glengarry, Rosedale clashes with Cowwa, Hayfield plays away to Yarram, Churchill is up against Gormandale, and Sale City is at home to Yallourn Yallourn North. Alex Doherty, Capital Radio News.
14: And that's the latest news update. I'm Scott Maiman from the Capital Radio Newsroom.
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19: We've got works in Pakenham on Racecourse Road between Henry Street and Pete Street. There are speed and lane restrictions in both directions. If you're heading to Melbourne, looking good on the Pakenham Bypass. There are emergency works on the Wanish Freeway at Warragul Road with two lanes closed. Speeds are at 40 and the South Gippsland Highway patchy northbound through Lynbrook. The census is coming this August. You'll get instructions soon on what to do. 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That's the latest 3GG. time saver traffic.
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14: Unleaded is $1.85 at the Ampol in Bass, $2.09 at the Caltex in Yennar, and $1.84 at the United in Druin.
9: 3GG's four-day forecast for Southern Stock Feeds. 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
0: Cold, cloudy, showery and windy. That's the tale of the tape for today. Yeah, down to 8 degrees overnight. We are looking at another cloudy day tomorrow. Showers, westerly winds, a Saturday top. 13 degrees, shower or 2:14 on Sunday. Monday, looking partly cloudy. At the top, around about 17 degrees. 2 today for Mount Baw, 13 around the prom. 12 for Leongatha and for Traralgon. Druin and Warragul both 11 degrees. Right now, King Island is sitting on 10. We've got 8 at Currumburra. Wonthaggi 11. And right now, Morwell, 8 degrees.
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Ugly Kid Joe, all a part of this rather pretty 30-minute music marathon. From a classic 3GG, this is the station that Monday from 6 you'll have the chance to figure out how much is inside the piggy bank when it begins Monday, thanks to Out There 4x4. Get ready to put your guess to the test. 17 past 9, 3GG.

0: Ah, Sting and the Police gets to wrap up this world famous 30-minute music marathon from a classic. 3GG, hi there, DC, through until 10 after 10. Of course, Craig Pritchard through until 3. Macca from 3 and Aaron Chilcott from 7 tonight to keep you company well into the night. Hey there, let's take a look at the forecast. And the Bureau says we are in for a partly cloudy day today. Showers about. Yeah, some westerly winds getting fairly gusty as well later, up to 40 kilometres an hour. Down to 8 degrees overnight. We are looking at a showery 13 tomorrow. Shower or two Sunday, 14. And for Monday, partly cloudy and 17 degrees.
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0: Monday, your first chance to walk away with some money. 3GG's Piggy Bank. You know what? In the past, we've had people that have jagged it first guess. And that could be you, Monday. Sometime after 6, be listening out for your cue to call for your chance to win the Piggy Bank, of course. All with thanks to Out There 4x4 Endeavour Street in Warragul. Sir Oink's lot is back in the house. It's quite simple. There is an amount of money that will open him up. It is a number between $1 and $531. If you happen to guess, we'll tell you if you're spot on and you've won the money, or if you're too low or too high with the guess. So then you use your deductions, your powers of perception, to try and figure out exactly how much is in the piggy bank. The longer you listen, the easier it is to win the piggy bank. Back Monday, here at 3GG.
1: 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After classic. After classic. We are Forever Classic. 3GG.
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10: 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If you drive more, you'll need a 12-week logbook to claim actual costs. And a heads up, your commute from home to the site is only claimable if you're hauling bulky tools that can't be safely stored at work.

0: It was a song that was used in a Coca-Cola commercial back in the 1980s. Yeah, but it was good even by its own. Ganga Jang, Australia's Own, The Sounds of Then, forever classic. 531 Thrillable G. That is it for me. Have a great weekend. Remember, tonight, if you're not doing anything, even if you are, cancel those plans and head up to Nuji. I'd love you to help us raise some much-needed funds for Variety, the children's charity. It's the Nuji Hotel where we'll be doing trivia tonight from 7 o'clock. Come up, have a meal, and help out some very sick and underprivileged kids. That's happening tonight. What's happening next, though, after 10? Craig Pritchard takes over the reins. Oh, yeah, some UB40. Red Wine and Open Fire tonight. Up at Nuji, Simple in Carlisle. And this one from the Counting Crows are all on the way. Have a great weekend.
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0: Get ready to put your grey matter to the test and raise funds for a very worthy charity. As the Nuji Hotel hosts their trivia night for Variety, the children's charity, Friday the 24th of July, it's on from 7 p.m. at the Nuji Hotel. Don't miss out on your chance to pick up tickets.
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7: 8 degrees in Warragul and Traralgon, 9 in Pakenham. From the Capital Radio 3GG newsroom, I'm Scott Maiman. King Charles and Queen Camilla have arrived by TARDIS at the opening of the Commonwealth Games in Glasgow. More than 3,000 athletes will compete over 10 days at the sporting spectacular, which was originally due to be held in Victoria. The first of the awards are expected tonight. An accolade for Morwell. It's topped a list of Victorian postcodes that have risen the most in value in the last 12 months. Its median house price is now $455,000, up 32%. Megan Liu from the REA Group says the top 10 were all in regional areas.
8: Latrobe, Gippsland region, Bendigo, Ballarat, they saw some of the strongest growth. So it's not surprising that the top suburbs are within those regions.
7: Gippsland teachers have turned the heat up on the Allan government to end their pay dispute after yesterday's strike action and rally through the Melbourne CBD. Gippsland teachers could again be walking off the job in less than a fortnight. Kiara Parker reports.
9: Thousands of teachers dressed in red and holding signs saying overworked and undervalued have rallied in the city, marching to State Parliament to send a message